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Jason Aldean is our guest on Country Nights Live tonight. We're going to be chatting with him a little more coming up right after we play this song for you. About this song, got so many questions for him tonight. Here's Don't Tell on Me.

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0: Talk to me about Don't Tell on Me, because when I first read the title, I didn't expect it to be you talking to yourself like that. I always thought, that's so brilliant, the way that's phrased.
2: Yeah, I thought that was a really cool song. I love it. You know, a sense of this guy's going through it, you know, and he's just kind of having a, you know, heart to heart, really. You know, kind of talking to his heart, just going, hey, listen, don't, you know, I need you to, like, I know you're broken in half, but, like, you got to pull through tonight and don't let anybody know that that's how you're feeling and, you know, help me out here kind of thing. So it's literally having a heart-to-heart with himself.
0: I love that. Okay, Easier Gone. We finally got Brittany on a song with you, and it's not a love song.
2: Yeah, another change up for, you know, and I always figure, you know, people have been kind of asking if we were ever going to do a song together, and I knew that was going to happen at some point. You know, I think a lot of times for me, it's always about finding the right thing. I don't ever want to feel like I'm forcing something to happen. So when the song comes in and it's something that I felt like, you know, just would work for what she, you know, I mean, I've listened to her sing for the last however long we've been together, 14 years almost. Yeah. And so, you know, I knew she's a great singer, but I wanted to find something that really allowed her to kind of do her thing. And so I think people always kind of thought that that would be like this big love song ballad thing, you know, and it's like, again, switch it up. And I like the heartache songs better. So
0: is she going to be popping on stage with you during tour?
2: Yeah, I think so. I mean, I think that's part of the plan, you know, especially in the summer right now. Our kids are in school and, you know, she's momming at home a lot and kind of got her own stuff going on. She just launched her perfume brand like a couple weeks ago that she's been working a couple years on. Yeah.
0: What's it called?
2: Veda.
0: Okay.
2: V-A-D-A. And so she's been working on it for a couple years, finally launched that. So she's pretty busy herself, but I think this summer when the kids are out of school, she'll probably be on the road a little more and probably expect to see her on stage making an appearance here or there. So depending on the show, we'll see.
0: That'll be great.
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Mama and daddy put their roots right here, cause this is where the car broke down. Yellow dog school bus kicking up red dust, kicking

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We've got Jason Aldean hanging with us on the show all night tonight. Always good times to be had with him. It's Nate Smith and Whiskey on You. Now,

0: Thomas Rhett's going to be kicking off an amazing tour coming up pretty soon, and he's got Niall Horan on stage with him in Nashville this summer to get it all going. It is going to be amazing. Some great people coming along for the ride, too. Here's what he had to say with all his heart before the tour starts.
1: I just wanted to hop on here and say thanks for all the love from this upcoming tour. I feel like this year is going to be so special and just so different from any years past. I'm not really sure why I think that, but I just feel it in my gut. I've been praying really hard about this tour, that the right people would come and the right people would show up and sit in those seats. And man, just based on y'all's response on social media, like, this is going to be absolutely insane.
0: Let's play this one for you. Here he is with Jordan Davis. And with all the gratitude, I can see these two doing this one so easily together. Ain't a Bad Life.

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2: Okay, so I'm kind of curious about the business end of things. You sold your catalog. Catalog went. Is this album part of that deal, or is this something separate?
3: This is something separate. The catalog we sold, it was actually the first 9 albums.
2: Okay.
3: And so then we did a double album called Macon, Georgia, that this is not part of that. And then the Highway Desperado album was not part of that. And this one's not. So it was kind of the first 9 we did. And then this is all new stuff now.
2: Nice. Everybody's saying that this album sounds like a throwback to Jason Aldean back in the day. What do you have to say about that?
3: If you like the throwback stuff from back in the day, then cool. I'm glad you feel like that, you know? And I think there's like flashes of it for sure. But I think part of, you know, being an artist and making records is you don't want to feel like you're making the same thing, you know? And so I feel like if you do that, you're not going to be around long. So for me, it was always important to, I don't know, just kind of go in a little different directions and try new things. And, you know, whether people liked them or didn't, I felt like it was what we needed to do at the time. And, you know, out of that came, you know, I mean, we would have never had Dirt Road Anthem or Burning It Down or, you know, some of those things had we not done that. And, you know, I think on this record, it's a little bit of getting back to some of that stuff, you know, a little bit of back to that sound, but it's like anything, any other album. I mean, there's things on there too that allow us, the songs kind of dictate where you go. And if I like the song, we're going to cut it and then we'll figure out, you know, where that kind of leads us. But how far does a goodbye go and things like that? I mean, it's probably a little bit more of a throwback to the old school stuff, but there's some new school stuff too. So
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9: Across the country right now, at this very moment, there are probably arguments taking place about who's doing more of the housework, the homework, the shuttling of kids from this activity to that. It's true. By and large, women do more of this than men. But doesn't have to be that way. And if you and your spouse can level that playing field, it's going to make both of you and your kids happier. Psychologist Yelena Kecmanovic says, this might be how you get there. As hard as it might be at first, try to think of your partner like a teammate, not an adversary. Learn how to do some of the chores your partner does to get a better understanding of how much effort something takes. And finally, take the time to acknowledge what the other person is doing. And every now and then, even express your appreciation. That'll go a long way. I'm Dr. Sanjay Gupta, helping you live a better life.
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is our guest on the show all night tonight. Stick around in two songs. We're going to be chatting with him about him remaking Dust on the Bottle with David Lee Murphy on his new album, Songs About Us. Here's Riley Green and Change My Mind. You sure?

0: The name, the voice, the superstar. Yep, Jason Aldean is on the show.
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2: Well, we've got the new version of Dust on the Bottle with David Lee Murphy. Yeah. When I heard that, I was like, go, Jace, go, Jace. Yes, you picked the greatest song.
3: Well, and you know, the thing, one of the reasons we did that was because, you know, 90s country is having this big resurgence,
2: yeah.
3: You know, and I'm not going to go cut a 90s country record, but I already did the 90s country thing in the 90s, you know what I mean? I was there and playing the clubs and playing all these songs, but Dust on the Bottle last year was the 30-year anniversary from when that song came out.
2: 30 years
3: yeah,
2: already?
3: I think it came out in 95. I was a senior in high school. And so I was playing the clubs back then and playing that song and been friends with David Lee for ever, 20 plus years and probably almost 30 years now. And, you know, and he was one of the first guys I wrote with when I came to town. He wrote Big Green Tractor for us.
2: Yeah.
3: And so it was cool to play that song. It was 30 year anniversary and, you know, 90s, like I said, 90s country is having a little resurgence. So we just figured it'd be a cool thing to have on the record.
2: Any songs on the album that he wrote?
3: Loving Me Too Long, I think he was on that one for sure. And I'm looking at the track list to go, I don't know, 20 songs, I can't keep up.
2: Yeah, no kidding.
3: But he's been a huge part of my career over the years. And, you know, he's had Miss That Girl off of one of the records, I know. I mean, just tons of album cuts and then some big singles too.
2: Yeah.
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Jason Aldean hanging with us on the show tonight. 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Here's Justin Moore, time's ticking.

So Shane Prophet, if you want to know more about him, it's easy to do. He's got a documentary about his life and his career as it is moving on an upward trajectory so fast. Look it up. It's pretty cool. It's Long Live Country.

So I kind of wonder, we've got Jason Aldean hanging with us on the show tonight. What would he re-record from his library again? We'll find out in two songs. 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
5: A Better Life with Dr. Sanjay Gupta.
6: For years, scientists have been studying the association between depression and dementia. As you might expect, the relationship is complicated. But there's this new study out of the UK which found it's not just broad strokes. There are six symptoms of depression that are especially correlated with dementia risk years later. Number one, losing confidence in yourself. Two, not being able to face up to your problems. Three, not feeling warmth or affection from other people. Four, feeling nervous and anxious all the time. Five, not being satisfied with the way tasks are carried out. And finally, six, difficulty concentrating. What we could be seeing here is the impact of people becoming less social, or that certain changes in the brain lead to both depression and dementia. But dementia takes longer to manifest. If you notice these symptoms, talk to your doctor about it. I'm Dr. Sanjay Gupta, helping you live a better life.
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2: Okay, so with all of the new kids coming up today, what do you think that they're doing right for today's environment?
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3: Absolutely.
2: Back then, you got to pull over on the side of the street.
3: And I remember CMT had like a message board. Like, that was the big thing back then. And then MySpace, you know, and some of that stuff. But it wasn't like it is now where you can drop a song and, you know, drop a little 30-second video on the song. The next thing you know, that thing's viral and it's whatever. So, you know, there's a lot more, I feel like, at their fingertips to be able to, like, get their music out a lot quicker. And I feel like, you know, guys are taking advantage of that, you know, and it's a cool thing to see. I'm a little bit more old school where it's like, I'm not used to that. So, you know, I don't capture everything and I don't think like that. So I don't think, oh, I need to go shoot a 30-second clip and try to get this out there. I'm just like, I want to go make a record, go tour, do my thing. And, but I think it's been a big thing for those guys, you know, and the ones that are kind of taking advantage of that and getting it out there. It's been huge, and it's been big for the genre too. I mean, country music's bigger now than it's been, you know, in a long time. So,
2: worldwide now.
3: Yeah, absolutely. Yeah. And we just got back from Australia, so you can kind of see where streaming has taken everything global. We were in Australia 10 years ago and people kind of knew the music, but not really. And then we go back this time now that streaming's a big thing and, you know, shows are packed and they're singing every word. So it's streaming has really kind of bridged the gap as far as that goes.
2: Totally has.
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17: You know, it's interesting. For such a long time, I think people thought about diseases as something that mostly happened later in life. Just in recent years, however, we as a society have really begun to think about preventing certain ailments much, much earlier. Case in point, new study out of Northwestern University School of Medicine found the mid-30s are a major turning point for men's heart health. For women, about a decade later. But for the men, this is the time when you really need to be thinking about your heart health seriously. At a bare minimum, start seeing a primary care doctor once a year just to get your blood pressure and cholesterol checked. You can also look up and then do your best to follow what is known as the American Heart Association's Life's Essential Eight. These are things everyone can do to decrease the risk of heart disease. I'm Dr. Sanjay Gupta, helping you live a better life.
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going on in the studio as the show is happening. I'm looking through the window right now. My producer is freaking out with paper towels everywhere. I'm thinking the golden rule he just broke and spilled something in a radio room. Here's John Party and Boots. He's in trouble.

0: Had a great chat with Chris Jansen the other day, and he said he's going to be coming on the show with us in a few weeks. Looking forward to that. It's me and a beer.
1: Prettiest girl I've ever seen. 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

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Coming up in two songs right now, Bailey Zimmerman, Chevy Silverado.

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2: So I got a chance to come to your surprise 31st album party. Everybody was at that. All the right players were at that. You had Brian Kelly and Tyler Hubbard up on stage together for the first time in I can't even count how long.
3: Yeah.
2: What's going on there?
3: Well, I mean, you know, those guys been together for a long time, and then obviously, you know, kind of went their separate ways for a few years, and for whatever those reasons were, you know, kind of did their own thing. But, you know, I think ultimately, you know, and I would say this to both of them, I mean, they're never going to be bigger separately than they were together, you know what I mean? And so they were such an iconic duo in our format, and so many great songs, and as much as, you know, people like to see them, they want to see them together. And so I love the fact that they're kind of figuring that all out, and you know, probably going to make a new record and kind of go back out and start doing their thing together as a duo. I think that's what everybody wants to see. I'm excited for them, and, you know, happy to see them kind of working it out, figuring out what's going on, and kind of burying the hatchet, so to speak. And like I said, I've been friends with both those guys for a long time, and I want to see it just as much as anybody else. So yeah. I'm glad it's happening.
2: It's always good to have you on the show, Jace. Thank you so much.
3: Absolutely. Thanks for having me.
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21: You ever wonder why the same cold virus makes some people so sick and others not sick at all? Well, according to an interesting new study out of Yale School of Medicine, one key factor is how quickly the cells in their noses, called nasal cells, respond to the virus and contain it. It's called the interferon response, and it can vary for different people. Now, when that response gets inhibited, it can trigger a different reaction, which leads to excessive mucus production and inflammation. In other words, a cold that is a lot more miserable. Of course, there are other factors at play: your genetics, any underlying conditions, immunity from vaccinations or previous infections. If you are trying really hard not to get sick, high-quality masks, they can be very effective. Also, good old-fashioned hand washing. And remember not to touch your face. I'm Dr. Sanjay Gupta, helping you live a better life.

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0: 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Ella Langley's on it and agrees.
1: I'm still on the elimination diet. 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Drink bone broth in the morning. Seen everyone do it. Doctor said do it. So I did it. It's more. I love soup. It was terrible.
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6: 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It's true. By and large, women do more of this than men. But doesn't have to be that way. And if you and your spouse can level that playing field, it's going to make both of you and your kids happier. Psychologist Yelena Kecmanovic says, this might be how you get there. As hard as it might be at first, try to think of your partner like a teammate, not an adversary. Learn how to do some of the chores your partner does to get a better understanding of how much effort something takes. And finally, take the time to acknowledge what the other person is doing, and every now and then, even express your appreciation. That'll go a long way. I'm Dr. Sanjay Gupta, helping you live a better life.
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Y'all, Keith Urban has a brand new album that is yacht rock called Flow State. I got to watch him perform the songs, cover songs, like, you know, in love already. Oh my goodness, it's so good. Here's Better Life.

I was just rewatching some of the footage of Bailey Zimmerman at Stagecoach recently. He is just so talented. So talented. That rasp, he's just owning it up there. Here he is with Luke Combs and Backup Plan.

Somebody just called and was asking me about how to see any of the videos of Jason Aldean being on the show tonight. Head to our socials. Get social with us at With Bev Rainey. With Bev Rainey. TikTok, Instagram, Facebook. Here's Nate Smith, World on Fire.

0: Me from Jason Aldean's brand new album, Songs About Us. So much fun having him on the show tonight. Love hanging with him. We've got Thomas Rhett coming up next for you, and he's about ready to kick off a big old tour and already grateful.
1: I just wanted to hop on here and say thanks for all the love from this upcoming tour. I feel like this year is going to be so special and just so different from any years past. I'm not really sure why I think that, but I just feel it in my gut. I've been praying really hard about this tour, that the right people would come and the right people would show up and sit in those seats. And man, just based on y'all's response on social media, like, this is going to be absolutely insane.
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12: What are the chances you are listening to this while drinking a nice hot cup of coffee? If so, don't let me stop you. For years, we've been reporting on the health benefits of coffee, and that's not going to stop today. A new study, this one out of Harvard School of Public Health, found that coffee and tea could help lower your risk of developing dementia. People who enjoyed 1 to 3 caffeinated cups a day saw the biggest impact. In addition to the caffeine, coffee contains hundreds of bioactive compounds that can influence inflammation, glucose metabolism, vascular function, and oxidative stress. It's also possible coffee drinkers might be doing other things that keep them healthy. Eating a more balanced diet, getting plenty of exercise, sleep, not smoking, or drinking too much alcohol. And finally, staying socially active. I'm Dr. Sanjay Gupta, helping you live a better life.
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Country Nights Live, it is Bev. We will see you again tomorrow at 7 o'clock as always. Big thanks to Jason Aldean for being on the show tonight. Here's Morgan Wallen's Don't We?

whatever time of day it is for you. Always happy that you are here. My name is Justin. This is The Overnight Ride. Now that we are well into May, don't forget, Amazon Prime doesn't really take 2 days anymore. Mother's Day is on the way. So start thinking, work ahead. It'll help you.

0: Now that this dirty soda thing is everywhere, I do feel vindicated. My name's Justin. It's the Overnight Ride. I mean, the dirty sodas, they've been around forever. Soda and basically cream in them. My hangover cure was always Dr. Pepper and chocolate milk. 5 years ago, people thought I was crazy. Now, they think I'm a revolutionary. A visionary. Well, it's getting bigger because McDonald's is jumping on it. They're going to do a dirty Dr. Pepper, an orange dream, and a Sprite Berry Blast all come with cold foam. For years, I've been preaching the healing effects of Dr. Pepper in chocolate milk. And now that the world's biggest fast food chain is jumping onto it, it's normalized. I was shunned for years.
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14: What are the chances you are listening to this while drinking a nice hot cup of coffee? If so, don't let me stop you. For years, we've been reporting on the health benefits of coffee, and that's not going to stop today. A new study, this one out of Harvard School of Public Health, found that coffee and tea could help lower your risk of developing dementia. People who enjoyed 1 to 3 caffeinated cups a day saw the biggest impact. In addition to the caffeine, coffee contains hundreds of bioactive compounds that can influence inflammation, glucose metabolism, vascular function, and oxidative stress. It's also possible coffee drinkers might be doing other things that keep them healthy. Eating a more balanced diet, getting plenty of exercise, sleep, not smoking, or drinking too much alcohol. And finally, staying socially active. I'm Dr. Sanjay Gupta, helping you live a better life.
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My name's Justin. It's the Overnight Ride. As always, catch me on Instagram, Justin Off Air. Text me this weekend, 615-737-1033. Justin Lynch, Mackenzie Porter. Thinking

always wanted to do this. 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I'm Justin. It's the overnight ride. Get bit by a police dog. 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I mean, wear the sleeve or the big suit. Jordan Davis did it the other day before a show. 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

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How does he transform? He lowers his voice and puts a fake mustache on. Going undercover with RD.

0: It's happening on my birthday, and I feel like it's poetic. My name's Justin. It's the Overnight Ride. I do love Yacht Rock, and now Keith Urban is jumping into his Yacht Rock era. Flow State will be out on June 12th. 11 songs, one original on there. John Mayer, Little Big Town joining him. Michael McDonald as well. If you're going to do Yacht Rock, you got to have Michael McDonald on there. Baby Come Back is on it. Just the Two of Us. Help is on its way. Summer Breeze. How Much I Feel. I guess Keith started playing around with this. I just want to do a couple songs. And now we got 10 covers in one original. So Flow State will be out on June 12th. It is time to Yacht Rock. Get your captain hats out and like white bell bottoms. I feel like that's very Yacht Rocky.
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7: A better life with Dr. Sanjay Gupta.
8: Across the country right now, at this very moment, there are probably arguments taking place about who's doing more of the housework, the homework, the shuttling of kids from this activity to that. It's true. By and large, women do more of this than men. But doesn't have to be that way. And if you and your spouse can level that playing field, it's going to make both of you and your kids happier. Psychologist Yelena Ketchmanovich says this might be how you get there. As hard as it might be at first, try to think of your partner like a teammate, not an adversary. Learn how to do some of the chores your partner does to get a better understanding of how much effort something takes. And finally, take the time to acknowledge what the other person is doing, and every now and then, even express your appreciation. That'll go a long way. I'm Dr. Sanjay Gupta, helping you live a better life.
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Now, I don't have a record player, but I do have a bunch of vinyl, solely for the colors of the vinyl. I'm Justin. It's the Overnight Ride. My favorite one of the last year is Carolina Blue, John Morgan, because the record is Carolina Blue. Jackson Dean's new Magnolia Sage. Clear. It's like yellow and blue bursts. I don't know how they do it. It seems like magic to me. Records seem like magic to me. Can't even say it.

0: ACM Awards are this month, but they're announcing a few awards early, including New Male Artist of the Year, and that went to Tucker Wetmore, was awarded that one just a couple days ago ahead of the May 17th show. It's Brunette on the Overnight Ride.
1: Who knows I got a time, and there's a few in here line. Well, I learned my lesson too many times. Blows like you put me

0: Ian Munsick, Love is Blind on the Overnight Ride. He was on the show yesterday, talked about that song and how he launched a new record label. I wanted to know if he was a leap of faith person.
1: Yeah, 100%, bro. Once I figure out how it works, I don't really want to like join someone else's thing. I want to start my own thing.
0: Yeah.
1: Just because I think that you have a lot more creative control, and I'm a very, I know the things I like, and you can call that opinionated, which I probably am, but having my wife be my manager, she really understands what I want, and she has that too. She does not want to join another team. She wants to start her own thing. So that's kind of always been the dream, and we got to achieve that last year by starting our own label.
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15: Across the country right now, at this very moment, there are probably arguments taking place about who's doing more of the housework, the homework, the shuttling of kids from this activity to that. It's true. By and large, women do more of this than men. But doesn't have to be that way. And if you and your spouse can level that playing field, it's going to make both of you and your kids happier. Psychologist Yelena Kecmanovic says, this might be how you get there. As hard as it might be at first, try to think of your partner like a teammate, not an adversary. Learn how to do some of the chores your partner does to get a better understanding of how much effort something takes. And finally, take the time to acknowledge what the other person is doing. And every now and then, even express your appreciation. That'll go a long way. I'm Dr. Sanjay Gupta, helping you live a better life.
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playing Neyland Stadium tonight. I get FOMO from the concerts, but I get FOMO from the merch now. He has all this Tennessee merch that he's selling exclusively there. Every artist is doing this.

Justin. This is the Overnight Ride, as always, on Instagram. Justin Off Air. Text me this weekend, 615-737-1033. It's George Burge and Luke Bryan. And ride, ride, ride.

0: Thomas Rhett, after all the bars are closed on the overnight ride, I failed you. I have no clear audio of it. I've been searching TikTok, but Thomas Rhett did a pop-up show right down the street a couple days ago, Old Dominion's Bar Odie's, and performed an unreleased song, which leads me to believe a new album is on the way soon.
1: 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We'll be right back.
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7: Across the country right now, at this very moment, there are probably arguments taking place about who's doing more of the housework, the homework, the shuttling of kids from this activity to that. It's true. By and large, women do more of this than men. But doesn't have to be that way. And if you and your spouse can level that playing field, it's going to make both of you and your kids happier. Psychologist Yelena Kecmanovich says this might be how you get there. As hard as it might be at first, try to think of your partner like a teammate, not an adversary. Learn how to do some of the chores your partner does to get a better understanding of how much effort something takes. And finally, take the time to acknowledge what the other person is doing. And every now and then, even express your appreciation. That'll go a long way. I'm Dr. Sanjay Gupta, helping you live a better life.
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Dan and Shay said they had such a good time at Stagecoach 1 week ago. They should probably go on tour again. Straight from the horse's mouth. So expect that soon. It's new from Dan and Shay. Say so on the Overnight Ride.

Well, if you're listening in Indianapolis, I got good news for you. Blake Shelton, he's building a bar there with two performance stages. Of course, there's a bar. There's going to be a rooftop. All red coming to Indianapolis. Looks like it'll open at the end of 2027. So you got a little bit of a time to wait. Stay country or die trying on the Overnight Ride.

Looks like we may get another side of Chase Matthew. My name's Justin. It's the Overnight Ride. Of course, before he made it in music, he was an ATV mechanic and loves to buy trucks and stuff off Facebook Marketplace. Other day, though, taught us how to change a starter on a Jeep. Said he may start a YouTube channel of him just fixing cars. I would enjoy that. He'll keep my attention. Here's Holding It Down.

0: We're into May, which means it's almost summer, and that means it's almost watermelon season. My name's Justin. This is the Overnight Ride. We all have our techniques of finding the best watermelon, tapping on it, looking at where the stem comes off. Well, now they have watermelons that are the size of a chicken egg. A teacher developed these things, says they taste just like a watermelon. Here's what I want to know. Do you eat the rind? Because it's like, I have an egg-shaped watermelon, egg-sized watermelon. There's no way I'm peeling the rind. Like, they're bite-sized. We're popping them right in. It's too much effort to peel that. If they're that small, the rind should be edible. Let's work on that.
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get a chance to watch the Lainey Wilson documentary this weekend. It is well worth the almost hour and a half of your time. Lainey Wilson, Keeping Country Cool on Netflix, goes pretty behind the scenes, her struggles with fame, how there's the celebrity Lainey and the home Lainey. You also get a peek into her fridge. I love when celebrities show what's in their fridge. A lot of Coke Zero for Lainey.

the two golden retrievers that Bailey Zimmerman is a father to. Very proud of him. He is in Nashville again tonight. $1 from every ticket sold from his two shows goes to Wags and Walks, an adoption agency here in Nashville. Doing it for the dogs, BZ.

The Ellis Fellas thing has taken off so much. The male fan club of Ella Langley. There's bootleg merchandise all over Facebook. There's official shirts. There's a lot of bootleg stuff, too. It's Ella Riley Green, and Don't Mind If I Do.

0: ACM Awards coming up on May 17th. Prime Video, Shania Twain is hosting. And they just announced the date for the CMA Awards. The 60th annual will be on November 18th. It's a Wednesday night, ABC, right here in Nashville. Who's going to host? Who should we throw in the ring to host? Top of my mind, Jordan Davis. I think it's it. I think it's time. I think he's funny enough. He's hosted. Did he host a country Christmas? Yes, he did. Put him in there. That's his warm up.
1: We're here for you. Second and third shifters, we are here for you. More of the overnight ride is next.
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11: A better life with Dr. Sanjay Gupta.
12: You ever wonder why the same cold virus makes some people so sick and others not sick at all? Well, according to an interesting new study out of Yale School of Medicine, one key factor is how quickly the cells in their noses, called nasal cells, respond to the virus and contain it. It's called the interferon response, and it can vary for different people. Now, when that response gets inhibited, it can trigger a different reaction, which leads to excessive mucus production and inflammation. In other words, a cold that is a lot more miserable. Of course, there are other factors at play: your genetics, any underlying conditions, immunity from vaccinations or previous infections. If you are trying really hard not to get sick, high quality masks, they can be very effective. Also, good old fashioned hand washing. And remember not to touch your face. I'm Dr. Sanjay Gupta, helping you live a better life.
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0: back.
1: If I would have known that I could get custom dog headphones for our family dog, I would have saved a lot of time. Our family dog is very scared of thunder. We have the Thunder Buddy. Sometimes I would lay with her in the shower. Megan Maroney, her dog Boots, custom headphones so they can't hear. That would have helped my dog out a lot. Here's Megan, beautiful.

Let's keep the trend going. Cody Johnson got a brand new song from him yesterday. Been releasing songs every couple Fridays ahead of the June 26th release date of Banks of the Trinity. Let's keep it going. Just released a whole bunch of music until June. It will hold us over. It's Kojo in the fall.

0: They tell me the shortest distance between two points is a straight line, but if I'm driving around Nashville and I find a shortcut, I'm taking it. I'm Justin. It's the overnight ride. But if I take one of those shortcuts, I need to know there's an adequate amount of bathrooms on the way, just in case. I'll tell you about shortcuts, because apparently they have found a shortcut to Mars. So we could go from Earth to Mars and get home in just 153 days. Wow, that is almost half a year. Doesn't seem like a big shortcut to me, but in space it is. Here's what I want to know. Is there adequate bathrooms on the way? I need snacks. If we're taking a shortcut, there better be some good gas stations.
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12: If you are the parent of an infant, it can be really hard to find baby foods that are truly healthy for your child. According to a new study out of UNC Chapel Hill, almost three-quarters of baby foods are ultra-processed and may contain additives that are linked to potential health problems later in life. The study's lead author said what shocked her was that the top ingredient in 71% of these baby foods wasn't a fruit or vegetable. It was one or more additives that babies' guts are not fully developed enough to be able to handle. Eating the right food at this stage of life is so important because this is when children begin developing dietary preferences for the rest of their lives. So take the extra time to look at the ingredient labels on the foods you are buying. You're going to want short lists and also ingredients that you recognize. I'm Dr. Sanjay Gupta, helping you live a better life.
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It's a very special walk. If you are a sneakerhead, you know what it is. My name's Justin. It's the Overnight Ride. Nate Smith loves his Jordans, his Michael Jordan shoes, but you can't crease them because the value goes down. So you walk flat-footed, and that's what he's doing. If you're a collector, you don't want to ruin them. They're expensive. Keep them fresh and crispy. Nate Smith, Tyler Hubbard, after midnight.

Shane Prophet and his cows. The saga continues. He says they're all pretty nice. Did a little video this week showing us how to feed them. They all moseyed on over and got their food. He does call them with a nice yee and shakes the bag. Honestly, if someone did that to me with a sandwich, I'd come running to him. Shane Prophet along with

0: So you know how Luke Bryan and Jason Aldean did a show together? They loved it so much, they announced that they're going to keep on doing it, but it's select shows, the Double Down Tour. They're coming to Missoula. They're coming to San Diego, Washington, D.C., and Las Vegas. Gavin Adcock, John Party, Dylan Scott amongst the openers. Chase Matthew as well. I feel like if this one does well, they'll do it again. Like, they both have their separate tours, but the Double Down, not the chicken sandwich that was released a couple years ago. It's officially the name of their tour.
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5: You know, it's interesting. For such a long time, I think people thought about diseases as something that mostly happened later in life. Just in recent years, however, we as a society have really begun to think about preventing certain ailments much, much earlier. Case in point, new study out of Northwestern University School of Medicine found the mid-30s are a major turning point for men's heart health. For women, about a decade later. But for the men, this is the time when you really need to be thinking about your heart health seriously. At a bare minimum, start seeing a primary care doctor once a year just to get your blood pressure and cholesterol checked. You can also look up and then do your best to follow what is known as the American Heart Association's Life's Essential Eight. These are things everyone can do to decrease their risk of heart disease. I'm Dr. Sanjay Gupta, helping you live a better life.
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My name's Justin. It's the Overnight Ride on top of his new alternate ego that he created, Dick Russellson. Russell Dickerson is also coining the phrase R&B. Instead of R&B, it's like R&B country. R&E does R, R&D does R&E. It's a lot of R's and E's.

I've been told that the camo t-shirt Morgan Wallen sells at every show changes every tour date. He's in Vegas this weekend. Next weekend, he's in Indianapolis. So if you're listening in Indy, check out the camo shirt. It basically becomes a collector's item. And he starts selling merch like 3 days before his shows.

0: name's Justin. This is the Overnight Ride. As always, Justin off air, 615-737-1033. It's Chris Jansen and me and a beer.
1: Prettiest girl I'd ever seen. Look at her, man, look at me.

0: I'm Justin. This is the Overnight Ride. Who's this?
1: It's Yoga.
0: Jeff checking in from Dallas. Will make you laugh. Will make you think. Probably make you groan. What do you got for us tonight?
1: It's another hot day, so I've taken off all my clothes and opened every window. I feel so much better, although the other people on the bus don't seem pleased. This guy goes to church and he goes in to confess. He says, "Father, bless me for I've sinned because I stole the car. And as our redemption, I'm willing to give this car to you." And the father says, "I don't need it. You probably need to take it back to the guy that you stole it from." And he goes, "Well, Father, the guy doesn't want it back." And he goes, "Well, in that case, you can keep it." So the father goes, "Okay, well, you're good. You know, you're good to go." So the guy leaves. About a few hours later, he gets a phone call from the priest. He goes, "Damn it, did you steal my car?" Yesterday at Costco, I was buying a bag of Purina dog chow for my dog, Murphy. When the woman behind me asked if I had a dog, I said no. I was starting the Purina diet again. I told her I lost 50 pounds the last time before waking up in the intensive care unit with tubes running everywhere. I explained, "You just keep nuggets in your pocket and eat a few every time you feel hungry." She asked if the dog food poisoned me. I said no. I had to pee. And when I was outside by the street peeing on a fire hydrant, I got run over by a car. The guy behind me was laughing so hard, he nearly peed himself. Costco won't let me shop there anymore. This is Jeff the Joke Guy, signing off.
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19: Across the country right now, at this very moment, there are probably arguments taking place about who's doing more of the housework, the homework, the shuttling of kids from this activity to that. It's true. by and large, women do more of this than men. But doesn't have to be that way. And if you and your spouse can level that playing field, it's going to make both of you and your kids happier. Psychologist Yelena Kecmanovic says this might be how you get there. As hard as it might be at first, try to think of your partner like a teammate, not an adversary. Learn how to do some of the chores your partner does to get a better understanding of how much effort something takes. And finally, take the time to acknowledge what the other person is doing, and every now and then, even express your appreciation. That'll go a long way. I'm Dr. Sanjay Gupta, helping you live a better life.
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Kentucky Derby is later on today, and there's always that meme that goes around. Your horse name for the Kentucky Derby is your shirt color and the last thing you ate. I'd be green chocolate, which sounds horrible. Let's look at the list. Is there any colors on here? Great white? We'll go with that one. I have no idea about horses. I do know about bourbon drinks, though, so that's why I'll be watching. Wee-wee.

Luke Ryan and Jason Aldean will be back on tour together. Just a couple dates around the country, Washington, D.C., Las Vegas. I'm sure they're doing the same show they did this past weekend where they played each other's songs and didn't open up for each other. Just played together. It's really the only way you can do it when you have the

0: I do love a live album. I would love a live album from Zach Top. It may have to wait. But we do not have to wait for this one. My name's Justin. This is The Overnight Ride. The CD version will be available in July. Lainey Wilson is taking her Stagecoach set and making it an EP. Can't Sit Still, Wildflowers and Wild Horses, Good Horses, Roadrunner, Things a Man Ought to Know, and Watermelon Moonshine will be available in CD form this July. You can stream it right now. 6-song EP live from Lainey Wilson.
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5: The risk of stroke goes up for all of us as we age, but for women, the risk really amplifies after menopause. In fact, one in five women in the United States between the ages of 55 and 75 will have a stroke. 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One expert said, "We continue to see study after study showing that a predominantly plant-based diet improves all sorts of different outcomes. 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Now, as a reminder, the Mediterranean diet prioritizes eating vegetables, fruits, beans, olive oil, nuts and fish, and limiting meat and dairy." I'm Dr. Sanjay Gupta, helping you live a better life.
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this song was on the list. It was number 5. Top songs that if you listen to at work will decrease your productivity. It's Hudson Westbrook, House Again on the Overnight Ride. Totally left field on this one.

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0: On Friday, May 8th and Saturday, May 9th, the Marist Bank Amphitheater is going green. I wanna slip off those wings, I want you Green's Cowboys Against Tour rides into town with special guests Justin Moore, Drake White, and Hannah McFarlane. 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And I don't mind if I... Or saddle up to win them. 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There was this
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11: You know, it's interesting. For such a long time, I think people thought about diseases as something that mostly happened later in life. Just in recent years, however, we as a society have really begun to think about preventing certain ailments much, much earlier. Case in point, new study out of Northwestern University School of Medicine found the mid-30s are a major turning point for men's heart health. For women, about a decade later. But for the men, this is the time when you really need to be thinking about your heart health seriously. At a bare minimum, start seeing a primary care doctor once a year just to get your blood pressure and cholesterol checked. You can also look up and then do your best to follow what is known as the American Heart Association's Life's Essential Eight. These are things everyone can do to decrease the risk of heart disease. I'm Dr. Sanjay Gupta, helping you live a better life.
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ways. I've been clear-headed, words in red on the right page. Between them Sundays and the nowhere run days, well, I'm just

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2: With all that's going on in the world, over the weekend, I decided it would be a good idea to cook for my family. Let's grill. Dad's going to grill. I'm going to make some cheeseburgers. How it happened was, I was walking through Kroger. They had the prepared patties on sale. There were 8 patties for like $11. That's a deal on ground beef, and it's so expensive. You don't buy beef. Don't make that face, Dallas. If you were a beef eater, you would have loved it. Anyway, so I was so excited to grill. And I got accoutrements. I bought some other stuff to put in the grill.
3: Yeah.
2: And so I go back, and I start the grill, and I come out. And the grill's only at like 200 degrees, and I was scraping off the top. I'm like, this doesn't feel as warm as it used to. What's going on? And so,
3: did you check your gas?
2: Plenty of gas, but that's my question. I think my grill is broken. I don't think it's the gas because the propane seemed like it's full. I don't have a gauge on my propane. But when it's out of propane, it's out. There's no
3: way. I got a gauge on your gas.
2: Different.
3: Wow.
2: But I think that my $100 grill that I bought at Walmart 6 years ago, I think it's gone. I think that something.
3: I think you've gotten your money's worth.
2: Yeah, that's what I'm thinking.
3: Do you have those little briquettes?
2: No, I don't. I just have the
3: grill. It may just need a good cleaning, or it may need blowing out.
2: Well, it's been a good run with this grill because 6 years and.
3: I mean, you literally can, like, if you can get little, you know, those little cans of air that you can buy?
2: No. It's been 6 years, Dallas. I'm not going
4: to
2: do that.
4: It's time to put it out the pasture.
2: I'm going to have Aaron, my wife.
4: Just let it go.
2: Yep. We had a great 6 years together. This is a grill that was left out in the elements that was never covered. This was a grill that was only deep cleaned once.
4: Wow. It's this trooper. It survived a lot.
2: Yeah. It's,
4: and they ate food off of it.
3: Wow. Yeah. Because
2: every time you use the grill, it cooks off the old food. Everyone knows this.
4: Okay.
2: Was the grill time? Remember the memories? Remember the bird's nest that was in there?
4: Yeah.
2: And it smelled different.
4: It was a squirrel. Was it a bird?
2: No, it was a bird's nest in there or something.
4: Now, did you clean it after the bird's nest?
2: No, I didn't know. I burned off the bird's nest, and that was the tastiest steak I ever made.
4: Ew,
2: and I told.
4: Oh, my goodness.
2: And I told
4: about the bird germs in there.
2: And I told all my friends, listen, if you're not seasoning your steaks with a bird's nest, you're missing out because that was the finest thing ever. And I've not been able to find bird's nest online season my steaks with.
4: Oh, my God.
2: So, yeah, the grill has had it.
4: Yeah, it's probably begging for mercy at this point.
2: So I'm gonna undo my propane tank and get a new grill. Put it
3: together. Here's the next question. How are you gonna dispose of the grill?
2: That's a good question because here's what I'm thinking about. Okay,
3: am I gonna have to come pick it up and take it to?
2: Well, that was my first question. Was hey, could you come by in the truck and get my grill? But no, what I'm thinking is I probably can take it apart and just put it in the trash can.
3: No, you cannot.
2: Why not?
3: You cannot.
2: Why?
3: You can't.
2: Why can't
3: not?
2: I do? Why?
3: Because
2: it's got screws. How come I can't just unscrew it?
4: Everything.
2: What?
4: It's got gas, right? You can't.
2: No, it's propane. It's it's in a tank.
4: Same thing. You know what you should do to get back for the birds?
3: Take it apart. Do you know how big you're gonna put that lid in a garbage can? And
2: yeah. Why wouldn't I?
4: You know what we should do to make up for you killing those birds in the bird's nest?
2: I didn't kill the birds. Well, they were already dead.
4: Well, whatever. You destroyed their home. You should turn
3: with fire.
4: You should turn it into like a bird bath for them or a bird house.
2: No, I'm
3: His
2: not.
3: Neighbors
2: no.
3: would like that.
2: Because because the bird bath turns into a mosquito reserve and no one wants that in the summer.
3: Okay.
2: No.
3: You better call your trash company first because I'm
2: trying to do a bulk pickup.
3: I'm telling you, I don't think that they're going to.
2: No.
3: I guess if you put it in a garbage bag and you throw it in the can, not going
2: to
3: know what's
2: in it. Are you going
3: it,
2: to the dump anytime soon, Dad?
3: I can go. I can come get it. I got to come spray your poison oak.
2: I was going to say, why don't you two birds, one stone?
3: Ivy, whatever it is. Mm-hmm.
2: Yeah, why don't you do that? Because we lost another piece of equipment out there in the backyard to the poison ivy. Remember, once it hits the poison ivy, it claims whatever. We lost a basketball to the poison ivy.
3: Goodness
2: that's how
3: sake.
2: It works. Once anything rolls back
3: you
2: there.
3: You won't pick it up?
2: Oh, no. No, I'm not messing with poison. I've never had poison ivy in my whole life, and I never want it.
3: You may not even be allergic to it.
2: I don't want to find it. Well, you want me to go back there? Oh, let's find out.
3: I'm going to rub some on you.
2: Oh, is that what's happening? All right, tomorrow, join us for Rub It Tuesday with Poison Ivy.
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16: Across the country right now, at this very moment, there are probably arguments taking place about who's doing more of the housework, the homework, the shuttling of kids from this activity to that. It's true. By and large, women do more of this than men. But doesn't have to be that way. And if you and your spouse can level that playing field, it's going to make both of you and your kids happier. Psychologist Yelena Kecmanovic says this might be how you get there. As hard as it might be at first, try to think of your partner like a teammate, not an adversary. Learn how to do some of the chores your partner does to get a better understanding of how much effort something takes. And finally, take the time to acknowledge what the other person is doing. And every now and then, even express your appreciation. That'll go a long way. I'm Dr. Sanjay Gupta, helping you live a better life.
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2: We have the comprehensive list. Let's see if you both agree. Because I think Outback could have been higher. The show loves Outback Steakhouse. We just do.
3: That's my number one always. Yes.
2: I have loved it. I used to drive out of my way with DJ Chris back in the day. When we lived in Maryland, there was no Outback near us. We'd go to the one in Northern Virginia. That was like an hour and 20-minute drive to go to Outback.
4: I love Outback.
3: It holds such a special place in my heart. It's always number one in my heart.
4: Yep.
2: Did you go there as a child?
3: Oh, yes.
2: You had a magic memory of Outback Steakhouse.
3: So every single birthday, my parents would tell me and my sister, we can go wherever you want for your birthday. And every single year, without fail,
4: Outback.
3: I want to go to Outback.
4: Yes.
2: As a child, I remember IHOP back in the day, they would serve, when you would get a cheeseburger at IHOP, there would be a little bit of parsley on the plate. And I thought that any place that served food with parsley, that was the fanciest thing ever. So I thought IHOP was fine dining because you get parsley on the side, and that's...
4: Someone told me one time the reason they put parsley on a plate is at the end of the meal, you're supposed to chew on it.
2: It's a cleanser.
4: It takes bad breath away or something like that.
2: It really does.
4: I've never in my life chewed on a piece of parsley, but that's what I've always heard.
3: To those places, usually like Chinese restaurants where they have the fancy flour on the plate. Mm-hmm. It's not edible, right? Or is it?
2: I think it is, actually.
4: I think it is, too.
3: Really?
4: Yeah.
3: I always love those places. I just like to look at it.
4: Yeah.
2: Next time, eat the flour and don't save that. All right, so here's your list here. This is from YouGov. Apparently, the country voted. Olive Garden, number one chain restaurant.
4: I do love Olive Garden.
2: But number one?
4: But number one is Outback for me.
2: Here's one that deserves to be in the top five, at least Texas Roadhouse.
3: Yes, Texas Roadhouse is so good. Give me those rolls.
4: Yes, okay. And that butter.
2: Back in the day, I would have agreed. Haven't been there in a long time. Applebee's ranked at third. Above Chili's.
3: Really?
4: Mm-mm. Chili's over Applebee's.
3: Me too. But they're kind of the same, and they have the same selection. Yeah. But yes, ooh, give me that Chili's.
4: Chili's, that skillet queso.
2: I love
4: back
2: that.
4: In the
2: they had to bring that. I love it. They still have it. They had to bring it back.
3: What are those appetizers called there where you can get a little mix of everything? You can get like five appetizers for a good price.
2: Yeah, it's their combo.
3: Yes, their combo meal.
2: Back in the day, they used to offer like an all-you-could-eat thing.
3: Yes.
2: I learned though when I got that is, you know, the first couple would come out super quick and then they would sort of space it out.
4: Did you eat the riblets? So. Do you remember the riblets at Applebee's?
2: They were at Applebee's. I sure did. Absolutely, I did. Yeah, those were amazing. IHOP came in fifth. The Cheesecake Factory. Okay, if there's nothing for you on the menu there, then I'm sorry, you don't need food. There's something for everybody at Cheesecake Factory.
4: If there's nothing on the menu at Cheesecake Factory, you need to go outside and eat some grass.
3: Mm-hmm. That book's a dictionary. Yeah.
4: It is huge.
2: Insane. Outback came in seventh. Cracker Barrel at eight. Mm.
3: Okay.
2: I'm sorry. I was just there on vacation.
4: Yeah,
2: it was not good.
4: Yeah, the last couple of times that I took my dad, that's how long it's been since I've been.
2: And I go there because I'm nostalgic because it used to be good when I was a kid.
3: Yeah.
2: I'd go with my parents, but now as an adult trying to have the same experience, my kids just know it as disappointing breakfast.
4: I love that old-fashioned candy.
2: It's cool. The general store.
3: Some people like the two-in-one. You get a shopping experience and a meal.
2: Yeah, but the meal's just like...
3: Mm. Yeah.
2: Buffalo Wild Wings 9th and Red Lobster 10th.
3: Okay.
2: Now, going back.
4: My two would be... Outback would be number one. Red Lobster would be number two.
2: My sister loves Olive Garden. And years ago, she told me she's had this renaissance with Olive Garden. She goes there and brings her family there once a week. Apparently, my sister says there's a hidden gem on the menu. The French fries, apparently, on the kids' menu are supposed to be really good at Olive Garden.
4: Interesting.
2: Yeah, that's what she said.
4: You know they've just got to be frozen fries.
3: Yeah.
2: She says they're amazing.
4: They're not back there cutting fries. They're slinging
2: lasagna. The same
4: thing.
2: I had a friend who swore the best steak he ever had in his whole life was a steak he got at Red Lobster.
4: I'll tell you who. I never ate it, but I know people that have, and that was the one. They may still have it. I don't know, but it was a T-bone at Waffle House.
3: Really?
4: Yes, and people would swear by it and said it was fantastic.
2: And it's a hidden gem.
3: That's so interesting.
2: Have you been out to dinner with somebody where they ordered something weird, something you would never expect? Like, we're at an ice cream place, and you're getting
3: a fish sandwich. Chicken fingers.
2: We talked about it yesterday, but those are amazing.
3: They're so good. They're so crispy
4: we went to
3: and crunchy.
4: Outback and Lauren got chicken fingers.
2: That's fine, though.
3: Yeah, but they're known for their chicken fingers.
4: Oh, are they? Okay.
3: Like, my dad went to Outback a couple weeks ago, and he said he got a burger, and it wasn't good. Because I don't think about a burger for Outback.
2: My dad used to. He swore by this. He swore that the best cheeseburger he ever had was at a cafeteria at a hospital. So he would go to this hospital that was near his work to get this cheeseburger he liked.
4: I told you, the hospital out my neck of the woods, the cafeteria is fantastic.
3: There's a little Spanish market a couple blocks away from here where you go inside and some of the best pizza you'll ever have. And you would have no idea it's
4: at
3: even
4: a
3: there.
4: Spanish market.
3: Yes.
2: Oh, that's the one that Dave Portnoy went to, right?
3: And I can confirm it's really great.
2: Oh,
3: it's
2: you so went there. Crazy. It's really good. So where's somewhere you did not believe the person when they said, no, I know it's a Mexican restaurant, but you gotta get the meatloaf. Why would I get meatloaf at a Mexican restaurant? It's a hidden gem. Yeah. Trust me, it's the best you've ever had. What was your chain restaurant or restaurant hidden gem where someone had to convince you, and my gosh, it ended up being the best thing you ever had, and you would have never ordered it.

0: 101.5.
1: This is the food you would never expect to order from a restaurant. You see it on the menu. You might even laugh going, why do they have that on the menu? Who's going to order steak at a seafood place? Who would order a cheeseburger at Red Lobster? And yet, it might be a hidden gem. That's what we're talking about right now. Things you never thought to order. But Laura, what did you get from where? And it ended up being incredible.
2: Well, I used to work at Bonefish, and one of our hidden gems was the pork chop. Anytime you told someone to get the pork chop, they absolutely loved it.
1: Bonefish. I haven't been to Bonefish in forever. That shrimp was amazing back in the day. I could eat my body weight in the bang bang shrimp.
3: Yep. Yeah, bang bang shrimp. Ooh,
1: but the pork chop, that was the hidden gem. That's all right. Thank you very much. I appreciate that. I got to get out to Bonefish. I haven't been there in a long, long time. Heather, welcome. Hidden gem on the restaurant menu.
4: There's a barbecue place down Dallas called Rodney's, and they have the best steak I've ever had in my life.
1: Okay.
3: Really?
1: Not too far off. It's barbecue, so it's like a cousin of the pork. Thank you very much.
3: Cousin of the pork.
5: Yeah.
1: Just say that in the menu. Cousin of the pork.
3: Honey, cows and pigs are not cousins.
5: They live together
1: But in the meat family, Dallas. I know they're not.
5: And they live here in the same neighborhood.
1: I'm sorry. Real quick. Did the Alabama girl just try to school me on cousins and relationships?
3: Okay. Only with animals.
1: Christina, welcome. It's Kincaid in Dallas. Please tell us about the hidden gem on the menu that we would never expect to be good.
6: Okay, so before my husband started working at Delta, he moved up.
1: Big restaurant doesn't want us to hear. Your phone's cutting out. Try one more time, please. Your phone's cutting out.
6: So before we moved up here, we used to live near Savannah.
1: Savannah, yes.
6: And there's a...
1: It's not working. I'm sorry. Your phone cannot try calling us back. I'm sorry. No.
5: It's the weather.
1: It is. Jennifer, good morning and welcome. What's the hidden gem on the menu?
7: At our Mexican restaurant, they have the best lemon pepper buffalo wings.
1: Yep.
3: Wow.
1: I could see it.
3: Yeah.
1: It's a cousin, like the pork. Thank you very much. Thank you. I want to hear about Trina's story. Trina, you had the best steak ever at a Red Lobster.
8: Well, I didn't have the best steak ever. I had a coworker years ago that was working at Red Lobster while he was in college. And the manager was a total and complete jerk. So every Saturday night when they closed down, they had to cook the manager a steak. And this particular night, the boss had really upped his level on being a jerk. So my friend and another guy took his steak and wiped every inch of the kitchen with that steak.
1: Wow. Okay, that's the steak we don't want at Red Lobster.
3: Oh, my gosh.
1: It's like that movie I watched. Yeah.
8: They ever cooked for him.
1: Wow. This is why even on a level when you work in food service, you don't ever, ever, ever disrespect the people who cook your food. It's like the movie Waiting with Ryan Reynolds, one of my oldest and favorite movies. Thank you very much, Trina.
5: Guy, we have one of our own. How could we forget about this? Hardee's Breakfast, a hidden gem.
1: Thank you. This was Engineer Brian down the hall. He loves Hardee's Breakfast, and he's been ordering just breakfast from Hardee's every day.
5: Right.
1: We tasted the biscuit.
5: And the hash browns?
1: I'm sorry. It's the best biscuit you can get in the morning delivered to work.
3: And I have not had a Hardee's biscuit. I cannot tell you how many years it's been, because my dad did love those, and we started getting them. I was like, good Lord, this is so good with some jelly on it.
5: I've just never thought of Hardee's for breakfast, and truly the best breakfast I've had delivered.
1: Can I give you my theory? Because I saw this happen in Maryland. We used to have these restaurants called Roy Rogers back in the day. They had amazing chicken at Roy Rogers.
5: Oh, yeah.
1: On the East Coast. Yeah, it's an East Coast, mid
5: and they'd come out to the
1: century.
5: Car for you, right?
1: Yeah, mid-Atlantic thing.
5: Yeah.
1: They would come out. Maybe they came out to your car again. Hot girl privilege, but I didn't have them come out to my car. But no, they. I think when Hardee's and Roy Rogers merged, I think that Hardee's got the biscuit recipes from Roy Rogers. I think they came from Roy's.
3: Taste the biscuit.
1: The most amazing. They're up there at Bojangles.
3: Yeah,
1: like they're that good.
5: Let's order a biscuit right now. I need one.
3: You need a biscuit, baby? I'll get you a biscuit.
1: All right. See what we did. Biscuit order. The message is coming in. Hidden gems at restaurants. More people saying, "Wow." I agree with you. Chicken wings at Chinese restaurants are amazing.
3: Yes, yeah. I see that all the time.
5: Yeah, that's
3: people
5: a thing.
3: Will say, don't go there for the Chinese food. Go for the chicken wings. I'm like, what?
5: No, that's a thing.
1: Somebody says that certain Dairy Queens serve breakfast. It's the best breakfast you'll ever eat in your life.
3: Really?
1: Homemade biscuits with gravy inside of them.
5: Wait, that's the next one we need to try. Tomorrow, delivery for that for breakfast.
1: I'll see if they have that.
3: That's interesting.
1: Gas station tamales. Go ahead and try one. I have a couple different gas stations near me that make tamales. I've never gone in. I want to check that out.
3: Whataburger has the best pancakes.
1: What? I would have never known.
3: I didn't even know they. I didn't know they did breakfast.
5: No, I didn't know that either.
1: Thank you. You've enlightened all of us.
3: Oh my gosh, so much information. Thank

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13: You ever wonder why the same cold virus makes some people so sick and others not sick at all? Well, according to an interesting new study out of Yale School of Medicine, one key factor is how quickly the cells in their noses, called nasal cells, respond to the virus and contain it. It's called the interferon response, and it can vary for different people. Now, when that response gets inhibited, it can trigger a different reaction, which leads to excessive mucus production and inflammation. In other words, a cold that is a lot more miserable. Of course, there are other factors at play. Your genetics, any underlying conditions, immunity from vaccinations or previous infections. If you are trying really hard not to get sick, high-quality masks, they can be very effective. Also, good old-fashioned hand washing. And remember not to touch your face. I'm Dr. Sanjay Gupta, helping you live a better life.
14: 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A shopping spree? A trip to the spa? You could win $5,000 for the mom in your life with our Mother's Day giveaway. Just head to our website now to enter this national contest for a chance to win $5,000 for mom.

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2: Ocala. That is where these two teens decided they would take their lawnmowers into a Target, riding lawnmowers. They were arrested on Saturday after driving a lawnmower through Target. The previous night, they used a leaf blower inside a restaurant.
3: What is going on in a restaurant? Guys.
2: Both were pranks for social media. That's what's going on, Dallas. This is a witness talking about the lawnmower headed through Target.
4: He actually drove straight into the door first and shattered it. It was quite interesting. You never know what's going to happen. I think they're teenagers. They definitely got the consequence that a lot of people think they deserve.
2: Wow.
3: I can't imagine what it costs to replace those doors.
5: Yeah.
2: They're not cheap.
5: I would just love to know how their parents reacted when they got that phone call. Like, hey, we got your kids down here, and they just crashed through the window.
2: One would hope that the parents would be angry and punish them instead of, hey, way to go. How many hits did you get? How many clicks?
3: Yeah. No,
2: how many
3: because hits? Guess how many what? Clicks? Those parents are going to have to pay that bill.
2: Yeah. They are.
3: That's not going to be fun.
2: No. It's got to be probably thousands upon thousands. Yeah. Probably a $10,000 problem.
3: Without a doubt. You know those glass doors that we used to have here?
2: Oh, the one, yeah.
3: Somebody told me those things when they had them done and had them etched that they cost like $50,000.
2: They were crazy expensive. Yeah. These doors were floor to ceiling. But they, it's interesting because they had the names of radio stations that had since changed format.
3: Yeah.
2: And then what's even funnier, the radio station came back, so we could have kept the door.
3: I know.
2: So it's so weird.
5: We wasted money.
2: Yeah. 99X lives again, so come on.
3: Yeah.
2: But wait, there's more from Dallas.
3: All right. You think movies cost too much where you live? How would you like to pay $50 per ticket? Whew. And I'm not talking like down the road. I'm talking about right now. Regal Cinemas charged that much for opening night seats to see Dune Part 3 in 70mm IMAX theaters coming in December.
5: What?
3: And the tickets sold out.
2: Of course they did.
5: Okay, well, how much does a regular ticket cost these days? Because I was going to say, I think two tickets usually cost close to $50, two adult tickets.
3: The average ticket cost is $18.
5: Okay.
3: As high as $30. In major cities, the average ticket price at regular theaters is $12.75. Theaters are jacking up prices because attendance is down and they're still not seeing pre-pandemic numbers, but some people are concerned that normal people are being priced out of the movie-going experience.
2: I mean, the spice must flow.
3: What?
2: That's a line from the original Dune movie, which I saw way too young. And also, Captain Picard is in that movie, the first original Dune movie.
3: But y'all, there's so many streaming platforms now that you can get movies on in 3 months after they come out of the movie theater.
2: No, and also Lauren said if you go on TikTok, you can watch it. You can watch it in 171 different clips.
5: Yes,
2: you can
5: really
2: see one
5: could.
2: Movie.
5: I have seen half of the Michael Jackson movie, all from different angles of the theater, different perspectives. Yeah. Like I've seen what's going on, but there's nothing better. I personally love going to a movie theater.
3: I do too. I love going to movies. I love to have some popcorn. I love that whole experience. But let me tell you something. For $50, they better be out by my pool shooting that thing.
2: I would love it. I'm embarrassed. I haven't seen a movie in over 8 years.
3: Really?
2: Yep.
3: Oh, I want to say we're planning on going to see Michael sometime this week.
5: Yeah, that's me nice. Too. Yeah.
3: Cool. Can't wait to see
5: I really hope. I've been seeing online a lot of people are dressing up like Michael Jackson and dancing during the songs in the movies.
3: I love
5: people
3: that.
5: People are doing the best Michael Jackson
3: look
5: moves.
3: At that one. Look at
2: okay,
3: that.
2: Could
3: look
2: you just sit down?
3: Face.
2: Everyone, please.
5: I hope I see it.
2: This is
5: I
2: worse
5: see
2: than
5: it.
2: A concert. No,
3: Oh, I think it would be so cool to see some kid dressed up like a Michael Jackson and just knocking it
2: Excuse
3: out with
2: me.
3: And dancing.
2: Sir, can you sit, please?
3: What?
2: I'm watching. I can see it on the... I don't need to see you. I want to see the actor do it.
3: And Kate, some days I think you're 80.
5: And people having like Michael Jackson dance-offs in the lobby. Like, I see one.
3: I would love that.
2: Sit down.
3: No.
2: Okay, here's the thing. Unless I'm going to a movie where I know there's participation, like a Rocky Horror Picture Show, where you know there's going to be... No, I'm watching the movie. Sit down.
5: Well, there's going to be participation for Michael Jackson.
2: No, he's gone. I don't need... I'm sorry. I'm watching. Sorry.
5: Wow. Mm. You need a bust a move.
3: You do.
2: That's Young MC. That's a different film coming out in 2 months.
3: Well, would you dance with that one?
2: Bust a move?
3: Yeah.
2: No. I would dance with no movie. I would sit there. Movies are for sitting. This is why I hate going to the movie theater because of people like you.
3: Wow.
2: This is why.
3: We are never inviting you to the movie theater.
2: Please don't ever.
5: I hope a thriller flash mob breaks out and you have no choice but to join in.
3: I would be so excited for that.
2: I
3: would join and start doing the zombie thing.
2: Okay, you know what? Next week on the butt wait, there's more. Well, I'm sorry. We lost Kincaid. He was killed by a thriller flash mob. He refused to get up and they trampled him. Careful what you wish for. Hi,
3: so
2: Lauren.
3: Funny, Lauren.
5: Okay. Gosh. A Florida pastor who literally wrote a book about loving your wife, has now been arrested for allegedly having more than one wife.
3: Well, at least he knew how to love them.
5: Yes. 62-year-old pastor Leslie Williams was taken into custody earlier this month at his home in Sumter County and charged with bigamy? Is that how you say it?
3: Yes, bigamy.
5: All right,
3: yeah.
5: Wow. Big word for me. Deputies arrested him on April 20th, and he was officially booked into the Summit County Detention Center on April 22nd without bond. According to reports, the arrest actually stems from a warrant out of Georgia, and Williams is now waiting to be extradited there. What raised eyebrows is that Williams is the author of a book called Lover Like This. Loving her has...
2: Which this?
5: Wait.
3: Which her?
2: Yeah.
5: Loving her has never been deeper.
3: Loving
2: which
3: them.
2: Which her?
3: Loving them
5: how
3: like
5: how deep
3: this.
5: Are we going with these ladies? it offers...
2: Oh, my bad, Carissa. I thought you were Sandra.
5: It offers biblical advice on strengthening marriages and loving your wife. The investigation reportedly kicked off after Williams updated his Facebook status back in December, announcing he had married a woman named Cindy.
2: Cindy!
5: In the post, he referred to her as his saved, beautiful, and talented wife, where some people commented, wow, who's this? I thought you were already married.
2: Where's Margaret?
3: That's oh my God. Can you imagine finding out your husband is married to another woman?
2: It
5: multiple
2: happens.
5: Women.
3: Oh my gosh.
5: He tries to like announce that he has his book saying that he knows how to love women deeper.
3: Yeah. Okay.
2: Well, I bet you he messed up. I mean, think about how many deductions he probably tried to get on his tax.
5: I just like that he made it. He updated his Facebook status and people went, what happened to the other one?
2: Facebook status gives it away every time.
5: Anyway, that's what happened. They opened up an investigation and all the wives found out that he was married to. He had multiple wives.
3: What is that movie with Cameron Diaz and...
2: The First Wives Club?
3: No, it's Cameron Diaz. Oh my God, it's so funny. He's married to the cute redheaded girl, and then Cameron, and who is that model girl that...
5: It's kind of like John Tucker Must
2: Die. The other woman?
3: Yes! Oh my gosh, that movie is so funny. When they bring him in the boardroom and they've gone to the Bahamas and drained all the money he stole from the companies.
5: Oh, yeah.
3: Oh, I love that movie.
2: Spoiler. Well, the movie came out 2014.
3: Love that movie.
5: Or it's like John Tucker Must Die when all the girls find out John Tucker, he's dating four different girls in high school.
2: Spoiler!
5: That's 2006. If you haven't seen it by now, you're not seeing it.
2: I haven't seen it.
3: Exactly.
5: Right. Well, but wait, that's all.

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2: Excellent. 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

I saw the old man's face. 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He was a millionaire. He left his fortune to some guy he barely knew. His kids were mad as hell.

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1: Can you become friends or possibly more with somebody all because of a wrong number from either a text or a wrong number call? Maybe somebody was calling thinking that there was an item for sale on Facebook Marketplace. And you said, no, I didn't have anything on Facebook Marketplace. What are you trying to buy? Oh, train layout. Oh, I love train layouts. What scale? Well, it's an HO scale. Did it have any crossings? It had 7 crossings. And then you found a train buddy.
2: Well,
1: you found a friend who also likes model trains.
2: That's awesome.
1: Yeah, and then all of a sudden you become friends. Or maybe it's like, what's on line one? So you were working a drive-thru forever ago, and somebody hit on you at the drive-thru. You gave them, or they gave you their number. You called and ended up actually with someone else there.
3: Yes, it ended up being his older brother, and we've been married 32 years in August this year and have a daughter.
2: Wow. Okay, so, all right, so the one brother went through the drive-thru, you gave him your number, but that you ended up talking to the other brother, and that's the one you ended up marrying?
3: Yes.
2: Wow!
1: That's unbelievable. Yes. That's amazing.
2: Crazy. Fate. What did the other brother say when his brother got you?
3: He was okay. I mean, it was so weird. It was like he was kind of tipsy coming through the drive-thru, which is not good.
1: Tipsy but. In the drive-thru. Wow.
2: I saw them back in the 80s.
1: Yes, you did.
3: Oh, it was the early 90s, actually. But I actually got his phone number. And the crazy thing is, I couldn't tell you what he looked like.
1: You don't remember his brother at all from that moment. Now, did the brother, I imagine that the brother attended the wedding and was drunk like Steve Buscemi was in the wedding singer going, should have been me. Was he okay at the wedding or was he bitter?
3: Well, actually, we just went to the Justice of the Peace. And like I said, we've been married 32 years.
1: Nice. Congratulations. Sometimes it happens. I appreciate
2: what
1: you calling
2: great
1: in.
2: Story.
4: Yeah.
1: You never know.
2: Yeah, listen, get their number because you never know what's at home. You know?
4: If you don't like the brother, he might get another one. Be, yeah.
2: Something better at home.
1: There literally could be something better down the road. You never know.
2: Haven't you ever met a guy, Lauren, and he said, do you have a sister?
4: No, I've never met a guy who has said that. No, but I have met a guy where then I meet his brother and I'm like, oh, I wish I met the brother before.
1: Yeah,
4: I met
1: right?
4: the other brother.
1: Seriously. It's the ultimate. It's like when the fajitas pass by at the restaurant. Yeah. I should have ordered the fajitas.
2: Somebody's
1: sibling.
2: Mr. Fajita.
1: It could have been you, Mr. Fajita. All right. So we ask you this morning, was there a situation that you ended up becoming friends or more with somebody just per chance, like that you were never supposed to be with them, but you got a wrong text or a wrong number, or like that last lady you called to maybe go out on a date with a sibling, or should we open it up to you were out maybe with them and friends after you've been dating for a while and realize you like the friend at the table better than the
2: I know a couple of people that's happened to, a boy Same. And a girl. Yeah.
1: Wait, so they just like looked across the table?
2: No. She was at a party with another guy and then she met a guy at the party and they are married now. Oh. And then the guy, same thing with the guy. Him and her were at a party and he met somebody else and left her and went with this other person.
1: I like it. So if it happened to you, tell us.

0: and Dallas mornings.
1: Welcome to the conversation. We're talking about this is sort of pivoted from a situation from this morning's My Little Secret where you got a wrong number texting or calling and you ended up flirting and you're with that person too. It was not even the right person. You meant to talk to someone else and all of a sudden this person literally just fell into your lap and then a relationship developed out of nowhere. Good morning and welcome to our show. This is Chelsea. Tell us about this person that you accidentally got with. It should have never happened.
2: Yes. Can you hear me?
1: Oh, we can hear you.
2: Okay, good. Actually, it was accidentally my husband at the time gave his friend my number, and then his friend started texting me, and we just kind of, just started talking. But then eventually me and my husband got divorced, and now me and the guy that he gave the number to are been together for about 3 years.
1: Wow. He ended up being a backup. Did you always kind of suspect, yes, or did you have it in your mind, Chelsea, that in case things didn't work out with your husband, it'd be really sad if things didn't work out, but then there's this guy on the back burner just smoldering.
2: Yes, I did.
1: Yep, just waiting.
2: I really liked him. I mean, he was a really nice guy.
1: Chelsea, do you think maybe just a little bit that you didn't work as much on the marriage because there was the slow cooking beans there on that back burner? Yep. Yeah, I'm just wondering.
2: No,
1: oh, I don't know. Thank you. Appreciate you. That's Chelsea. That's back burner Chelsea. Lisa, good morning. Who is this person in your life and you were never supposed to be with them, but it just sort of happened?
3: Well, it wasn't me that ended up with the guy, but my sister, who's 2 years older than me, and I worked at the same retail store with this guy, and I took him to my junior prom, and all he did all night long was talk about my sister. And they ended up being married for 40 years.
4: Wow.
1: Whoa.
3: The maid of honor at their wedding.
5: So it was like fate, yeah. And you had no like ill feelings or anything like that when you were at their wedding, right?
1: Or did you put X-Lax in the cake?
3: No.
1: You're happy for your sister. And then did you find someone who made you happier than he could have ever? Is there a happy ending to the story?
3: Yeah.
1: Okay, good.
5: Married
3: for 35 years.
1: Yeah, see? It only gets better. You have to wait for the right person. Thank you. Appreciate it. I was worried. She was like, no, I didn't. I'm still waiting. Hi, Matt.
6: Hey, how's it going?
1: Matt, we're great. So who is this person who you should have never wound up with, but it just sort of happened? They weren't meant for you, but maybe they were.
6: So in college, me and my buddy were going to a bar one night, and he said, hey, I got this girl coming that I'm going to hang out with. I said, all right, that sounds good. Well, it turns out that me and her really hit it off, and we've been married for 7 years.
5: Wow.
1: Mm-hmm.
4: Pretty awesome.
5: Yeah.
1: He took the fajitas right off that plate. Yep. They were meant for table number 7.
7: You know why? Because they were sizzling.
1: They were. Yeah. Thank you, Matt. Appreciate you.
7: Sizzling and smoking will get you every time.
1: Or smoldering, apparently, too, as we learned with Chelsea. Hi, Angel. Good morning. Who is this person who you never thought you'd wind up with?
8: And it's my wife, obviously. When I was 17, I was on my way home from work. It was probably about 6, 7 o'clock in the evening here in Marietta. And, I came up to a traffic light. And as I pulled up to a traffic light, I seen across in the other parking lot, there's this guy that I knew that he owed me some money with stuff at the time, I guess I say. And, I motioned for him to pull over. Well, I met him over there in the parking lot. And then when I got over there, he had this beautiful, beautiful girl sitting in the back seat, actually, weirdly enough. And one of my friends was another female. She was in the front driver's seat. She knew the guy. And apparently my wife now at the time was on her first date with this guy. And after I had some choice words with this individual about our business, I called my friend that was in the front seat. I said, hey, I was like, who was in the back seat? Okay. I was like, I want you and her to meet me over at my buddy's house tonight. We're having a party over there.
1: Okay, hold on. And, now I have to ask. Hold on. Did it work out where you cleared the debt with your friend if you could steal the date?
8: No, absolutely not.
1: Okay. I'm getting my money. Okay.
8: I just took what I wanted.
1: He just took what he wanted.
5: Yeah.
1: That's funny.
8: You know, 27 years later, two beautiful kids. 17 years of a marriage, and
1: Angel,
8: wouldn't regret a day of it.
1: Did you ever get your money?
8: No, absolutely not.
1: Oh, he didn't get his money. Okay, thank you. Never loan money to people. Thank you. Appreciate you. Good job, Angel.
7: I have to read you this message.
1: Yes, please.
7: My nephew dating a great girl, both in their early 20s. She decided she liked his brother more. They've been together for almost 5 years, and the first brother has dated three girls since then. The brothers are friends again. It was a tough few years at first. Here's the funny thing. The person that texted us this, they texted it to the wrong number the first time.
5: No way. That maybe might spark up a friendship or something. You never know.
1: You never know what it could lead to.
7: That is so crazy.

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I wanna slip off those wings, I want you Green's Cowboys Against Tour rides into town with special guests Justin Moore, Drake White, and Hannah McFarland. 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And I don't mind if I... Or saddle up to win them. 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
6: What are the chances you are listening to this while drinking a nice hot cup of coffee? If so, don't let me stop you. For years, we've been reporting on the health benefits of coffee, and that's not going to stop today. A new study, this one out of Harvard School of Public Health, found that coffee and tea could help lower your risk of developing dementia. People who enjoyed 1 to 3 caffeinated cups a day saw the biggest impact. In addition to the caffeine, coffee contains hundreds of bioactive compounds that can influence inflammation, glucose metabolism, vascular function, and oxidative stress. It's also possible coffee drinkers might be doing other things that keep them healthy. Eating a more balanced diet, getting plenty of exercise, sleep, not smoking, or drinking too much alcohol. And finally, staying socially active. I'm Dr. Sanjay Gupta, helping you live a better life.
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How would you like to be at the Saturday evening show next weekend? 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
2: My little secret is I break down my friends with what they have to offer.
3: As far as talents, like you have friends who can tap dance. If you're feeling sad, they can just tap dance for you. You have gesture friends who can juggle. What can your friends do for you?
2: That's a little lame. So I have like a full-on spreadsheet that I keep, and it's color-coded with tabs that I have my friends ranked on how they're like a utility to me, which friends have parents with, you know, vacation houses, others who have, you know, other properties, ones that I could vend to when they, you know, like when I have like a really rough day, others who like to drive long distances and are happy for me to be a passenger because I don't like driving long distances. I have ones whose brothers or, you know, other, they have really good connections to, say, security, so we could always get into concerts.
3: So you basically have lists on how you can use all of your friends. You've got an Uber driver, you've got property you can stay at, you've got therapists, you're using all your friends. Everyone has a superpower or a specialty that you're somehow exploiting. I'm sorry, utilize
2: it. Oh, no. I don't use my friends. I mean, I'm curating my life here.
4: Girl, I got to tell you, you sound like a few friends I've had, and I 86'd them right out of my life.
3: And what, I'm sorry, the obvious question here, what do your friends get out of being friends with you? What do you bring to the table?
4: Yeah, what do you offer?
2: Oh, I'm the life of the party. I'm the one that always wants to do things. I'm the one that pumps them up, and I never, ever bring them down.
3: So she's the hype girl who just uses them.
4: Okay. If they knew how you really felt about them, I got a feeling that that would bring them down.
3: Now, what happens to one of these A-list friends who can provide you with vacation homes when, oh, I don't know, their family decides that they want to sell the property or not have the timeshare anymore? What happens to that friend when they're no longer of use to you?
2: I just find, like, you know, a way to, like, create some distance, you know, slowly.
4: Oh my
2: gosh. So I stop texting back as fast. And, you know, I just, you know, I'm just so relevant that I just find a way to, like, stop texting and keep my distance.
4: I'm out of this conversation because I do not want to talk to this woman anymore.
3: It's not often I say it. Normally we get the messages. I don't like how you handle your life.
4: Wow.
3: I think that it's very rude. I think that you're very selfish and narcissistic.
2: Oh, no. I mean, I try to find the good in everybody. I really do. So that, you know, what kind of goods they have.
3: It's a good thing their parents have a place at the beach. It's a good thing that they were available to listen to me. It's a good thing their brother works security so I don't have to pay for tickets. Do you have someone that you're in a relationship? Are you in love with anybody? Is anybody with you? Do you stay with them long enough to even build a relationship?
2: Of course I do. I build relationships. I have tons of friends. And we are having the time of
3: our life.
2: You're
3: having the time of your life. Wow.
2: Oh, I mean, the glory years.
3: Mm-hmm. And how much of this goes on social media? It seems like you're living your life not only for your own enjoyment, but all the things you can post. Are you doing that, too?
2: Oh, yeah. I have a spreadsheet about that, too, for sure. So, like, you know, the places we go, how long we stay, what we do. Yeah, definitely.
4: Okay. You are the most superficial, narcissistic woman I think that I have ever talked to in my radio career.
3: I hope that there was someone listening who always thought that their friend was just out for like the stuff that they can provide and literally goes and texts that friend now. I heard you on the radio. Please don't text me anymore for anything. Yeah. I'm done.
4: And don't call us again.
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18: For years, scientists have been studying the association between depression and dementia. As you might expect, the relationship is complicated. But there's this new study out of the UK which found it's not just broad strokes. There are six symptoms of depression that are especially correlated with dementia risk years later. Number one, losing confidence in yourself. Two, not being able to face up to your problems. Three, not feeling warmth or affection from other people. Four, feeling nervous and anxious all the time. Five, not being satisfied with the way tasks are carried out. And finally, six, difficulty concentrating. What we could be seeing here is the impact of people becoming less social, or that certain changes in the brain lead to both depression and dementia. But dementia takes longer to manifest. If you notice these symptoms, talk to your doctor about it. I'm Dr. Sanjay Gupta, helping you live a better life.
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2: Yo, the baby name trends are insane right now in the U.S. Here's some names and where they're at versus where they used to be. Do you know any Sarahs in real life? How many Sarahs do you know?
3: I know quite a few Sarahs.
4: Yes.
3: I love the name Sarah.
4: I have a cousin
2: too.
4: Named Sarah.
2: I like that name a lot. Some of the greatest people in my life, their name have been Sarah. But that name peaked in popularity back in 1993. It was the third most popular name of the country, but now it slipped to number 95.
3: Really?
4: Mm.
3: I know young kids named Sarah.
4: Really? I don't know anyone past the age of 18 named Sarah, or under the age of 18 named Sarah.
2: I've never met a Patrick I didn't like. Every Patrick I've known has been a great person and someone who's fun and you want to hang out with.
4: Yes, I love the name Patrick.
3: Me too.
2: But the name Messiah has become more popular than Patrick.
4: Really?
2: One of the fastest rising girl names, Iceland. Like Iceland, but I-C-E-L-Y-N-N, Iceland. And one of the fastest rising boy names is Truce. T-R-U-C-E.
3: Truce. That one to me is weird.
2: Truce.
3: Because you call a truce.
4: Yeah.
2: Not like you gave up. It's just
4: weird,
2: like the flags
4: Iceland?
2: Up. Iceland, please. Iceland. And then some other names that are picking up in popularity. Halo and Honey. But you got to be careful with this name.
3: I have a dog named Honey.
4: Yeah. These aren't on my baby list name.
2: Mm-mm. You got to be careful. It sounds like.
4: Yeah. Here comes Honey.
2: Here comes Truce. Everyone, give up your cash. Truce is on the main stage.
3: Iceland is here to make it hot.
2: Oh, I don't want to. If you got a newborn in the car, I'm sorry. That's not nice.
3: Well, but
2: we're keeping you up on baby. Okay. Remember how Grace was a super popular name?
3: Yeah.
2: Nova has eclipsed Grace in popularity.
3: Nova. My mama had one of those.
2: Remember how you couldn't.
3: Nova. It was a car.
2: Remember there was an issue a long time ago. They realized that it wasn't doing well in Mexico, but Nova in Spanish literally translates to no go. And that's why the car didn't sell well there. Did you ever hear that story?
3: No, I didn't know.
2: Back in the day.
3: Wow.
2: That was the problem with that car.
3: Interesting.
2: I had a teacher tell me that. I don't remember what class it was, but I remember a teacher told me a long time ago. Genesis became more popular than Sophie. There were Sophies everywhere.
3: Yeah, I know a Genesis and she's so sweet.
2: I like both these names, but I think I like Maverick a little more. The name Maverick became more popular than Thomas.
3: Yes.
2: And I love his muffins.
3: Isn't it funny, though? Tom Cruise.
4: Maverick. Yeah, Maverick is ruined for me. I can't do it because of Top Gun.
3: I think I need to get a male dog, another dog, so I can name it Maverick.
2: If that's the reason, Dallas, you'll have any reason to adopt a pet. If that's the reason you need to justify dog number 24, then please go ahead and do it.
3: Yes.
2: Did you have friends who, they literally, they were so excited, they were welcoming a child, but then the stress happened over the baby name where literally it became an argument over what you want to name the baby, where it became this is what he wants, this is what I want, he's not going to win, I swear. And the couple literally fought over the name. I had friends, their baby did not get a birth certificate for 2 weeks with their name on it because they were still arguing about
4: really?
2: The name.
4: Wow.
2: Yeah. It was just baby last name.
3: Crazy. The only two babies in my family are my niece and nephew that belong to my sister. And she let my brother name her daughter and I named her son.
2: That's very generous.
3: Yeah.
2: Also, she was very confident in your naming ability, Dallas.
4: Yeah, I haven't heard of anything like that. I know people who don't tell what they're naming their baby because they keep telling, whenever they say, oh, I'm going to name the baby, whatever. People are like, why would you do that? Or I know this person, they also have that name. And then that just ruins the name for them.
3: Yeah.
2: I forget what my mom said. My mom said that she really thought when she was pregnant that I was meant to be a girl.
4: Mm-hmm.
2: And that she had a name for me. I'm trying to think what the name was. And she used to tell me, like, she when I was little, would go, you have such pretty eyelashes.
3: You do. You have girl eyes.
2: I think my name was supposed to be Caitlin.
4: Okay,
2: I think she told me that. And so she would go, oh, you would have been a great Caitlin.
3: Yeah.
2: You should have been a Caitlin.
3: That's funny, and I call you Kay.
4: So wait, why, when your sister was born, didn't she name
2: Meredith
4: Caitlin?
2: That's a good question. I don't know. Maybe it just didn't feel right at the time. She became a Meredith. I don't know.
3: But Meredith looks like a Meredith to me.
4: Yeah, no, the name suits her, but I mean, I thought if your mom loved Caitlin so much.
2: Do you think that there are still parents out there who are mad that they lost the naming rights to their child, and they still, every once in a while, bust out, your name was supposed to be this, and they call you by a name that was never meant to be? I wonder how many people deal with parents who are still bitter that they didn't get the name they wanted. And every once in a while, your name was supposed to be blah, blah, blah.
3: Do you think most of the time the woman wins?
2: Oh, absolutely. Yes. The mom wins? Absolutely.
4: Yeah, you're the one giving birth.
2: She's birth because you're birthing. Yeah.
4: That's the best argument a woman could have. If you're back and forth between two names, be like, well, the baby's coming out of my body, not yours.
2: I'll be honest with you.
4: Getting the man's last name, so give me the first name.
3: Exactly.
2: If anybody ever experiences something that literally sounds as royal as crowning, you should be able to do whatever you want. But What was a name that you were supposed to be and you've been reminded of it dozens of times in your life? You know, you should have been blah, blah, blah. What was that rejected name? And how bitter to this day are your parents?

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1: 101.5.
2: We were talking about baby names and the fact that you campaigned and campaigned, maybe even before your pregnancy when you met as a couple. That was like a fifth date conversation. And things work out. We have kids. Tatum. Got a name or Tatum?
3: I'm looking at my baby list name right now. This has been edited throughout the years.
2: Okay, save that because I want to get to that list in a second. But first, I want to chat with, this is Donald, because Donald, you campaigned and fought to name your son what, and then your son ended up being named what?
4: Actually, it was my late wife, and when she was pregnant with my son, she swore that it was a little girl and would talk to the baby as Brandy Lee.
2: Mm-hmm.
4: And wound up naming him after we had her sonogram and found out that her little girl had three extra body parts.
2: Yeah, kickstand.
4: Changed it to Brandon Lee.
2: Brandon Lee's cool.
3: I like that.
2: That's a cool name. It worked out in that situation. Yeah. Thank you, my friend. I appreciate you very much. Christy, good morning. Christy, were you supposed to be named something else other than Christy?
5: I sure was. My dad wanted me to be called Colleen. He actually called me Colleen for many years secretly, and I could never see myself being Colleen.
2: You don't see it. You're forever a Christy. People do that with dogs. They don't like the name that the dog came with if you adopt a dog, and so they try to trick the dog, and sometimes it works out, Dallas. You've done, no?
6: The best way to change a dog's name, whatever it comes with, and I've done this so many times, say you get a dog and the dog's name is Smokey, mm-hmm. but you wanted to name the dog Cole, all right? Like C-O-A-L. Call the dog Smokey Cole. Hey, oh, Smokey Cole.
3: Got
6: and eventually
3: it.
6: You drop the Smokey and you just call him Cole.
2: Okay. Smokey
3: That's
2: Christy.
3: A good idea.
2: Smokey Christy. Colleen, thank you for listening. We'll talk to you soon. Thank you very much for being a part of our show. Felicia, now I love your name. But your name has become a meme due to the movie Friday. Felicia, but what were you supposed to be?
7: I was supposed to be Sarah.
2: Sarah, and do you think you would have liked that better? Or is Felicia all you know and you're sort of attached to that?
7: Felicia got me out of a speeding ticket.
2: How did Felicia get you out of a ticket?
7: I was speeding and the police officer wanted to say bye, Felicia.
2: That is
3: I love that.
2: And so you, Sarah would have gotten fined. Felicia didn't pay the ticket. That's amazing. We'll say it too. Go ahead, Dallas.
6: What?
3: Bye, Felicia.
6: Oh, bye, Felicia.
2: Okay, Dallas was listening to a different show. Thank you, Felicia. We appreciate
6: I was listening
2: you.
6: To this funny. I was reading this funny text.
2: I can't wait to hear it. Carol, what were you supposed to be?
8: Well, this is my daughter. She's 25 now. She was supposed to be a Caitlin as well.
2: Oh.
8: Caitlin Nicole. And that's what me and her dad agreed on. So I called her Caitlin all the way up until I had her. And he didn't show up at the hospital and wasn't there. So I just named her Sydney Claire.
2: He didn't show up. You can name her whatever you want.
8: Yes, exactly. Like, I was like, you don't have a part in this. Obviously, you don't want to. So I'm going to name her Sydney Claire. And I love that name. And so, yeah, but she was also supposed to be a Caitlin.
2: Carol, can we be nosy? Was he just never there the whole time?
8: He did show up later after I filled out the birth certificate and everything and had to be removed from security.
2: Whoa!
3: Wow.
2: Good riddance. You know what? I'll say it to him. Bye, Felicia. Thank you.
3: Bye.
2: Thank you for listening. Appreciate it very much. We got some messages. Dallas, what was the one you saw?
6: The one that said, we fought over my daughter's name. We had it down to two names. In the end, Dallas's coin of destiny named our child. And this is what, and my son, I wanted to name Jagger. I lost that battle and still bitter about it.
3: Yeah, Jagger's a cool name.
6: That is a very cool name.
2: Lauren, please give me some. Start with your girl names real quick. You have your name list. I want to go through it because I want to punt some of the ones that sound like they could be main stage names, please.
3: Okay, well, I'll go with the normal ones first that Clay and I have kind of landed on. We like Kelly.
2: Kelly's good.
3: Margot. Lennon.
2: Good.
3: Now, here's where it gets a little bit. I agree. These are a little bit out there, but I kind of like them. I like Jersey.
2: No.
6: I love Jersey.
2: No.
6: Jersey.
2: No.
6: Jersey Taylor? That sounds so cute.
3: I think it's so cute.
6: Why do you equate everything to a stripper? Yeah.
3: Okay, well,
6: I love that.
3: He's not the only one because I loved this name for the longest time, and I know I'm going to upset some people out there because they probably have this name. I loved the name Brooke for the longest time. I was like, Brooke Taylor, that just sounds so pretty. If we ever end up having a girl, and Clay goes, nope, that's a stripper. She's a stripper, Brooke Taylor.
6: I like Brooke too.
2: Look what it took to get up Brooke on stage, Brooke.
3: So that one has been off of our list. I also have, okay, this is where it gets a little weird.
2: Yep.
3: Clover. I thought Clover might be
2: It
3: cute.
2: Ain't over. Welcome, Clover.
3: Yeah, that's a hard no from Clay.
6: Yeah, I don't like Clover. Yeah.
3: Lily, Colleen, August.
6: I love Colleen.
2: Those are fine.
6: August. Yeah. I love August.
2: They're fine.
3: Now, boys, boy names are like whatever to me. Probably because I grew up with a sister and no brothers. I've never really thought about boy names.
6: Right.
3: I like Patrick. I like Riley. Clay's first name is actually Joseph. He goes by his middle name, and that's a family name. We're probably going to do Joseph. But I've never heard a boy's name that I've fallen in love with.
2: Also, I've never heard a boy's name where you could go, welcome to the stage, Joseph.
3: Yeah. No, that's, here's Joey.
6: That's Chocolate Thunder.
3: Yes.
2: He leads the boat tours.
3: Yeah.

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6: What are the chances you are listening to this while drinking a nice hot cup of coffee? If so, don't let me stop you. For years, we've been reporting on the health benefits of coffee, and that's not going to stop today. A new study, this one out of Harvard School of Public Health, found that coffee and tea could help lower your risk of developing dementia. People who enjoyed 1 to 3 caffeinated cups a day saw the biggest impact. In addition to the caffeine, coffee contains hundreds of bioactive compounds that can influence inflammation, glucose metabolism, vascular function, and oxidative stress. It's also possible coffee drinkers might be doing other things that keep them healthy. Eating a more balanced diet, getting plenty of exercise, sleep, not smoking, or drinking too much alcohol. And finally, staying socially active. I'm Dr. Sanjay Gupta, helping you live a better life.
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It could be you seeing Riley Green next weekend at Ameris-Bank Amphitheater. He's there two nights, Friday and Saturday. If you want to be at the Saturday show, here's your opportunity to text in and win. You're going to text the word GIRL, G-I-R-L, to 470-474-1015 for a chance to see Riley. And you're going to be qualified for a little VIP experience before the show to hear some unreleased music that Riley is working on. Good luck. 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

0: time zone am I on? What country am I in?
1: It doesn't matter. It's 5 o'clock somewhere.
0: It's always on 5 in Margaritaville, come to think of it.
1: Yeah, I heard that.
0: You've been there, haven't you?
1: Yes, sir.
0: I've seen your boat there.
1: I've been to Margaritaville a few times.
0: All right. Well, that's good.
1: Stumble my way back.
0: Okay. Well, we just want to make sure you can keep it between the navigational beacons.
1: Between the buoys. I got it.
0: All right. Well, it's 5 o'clock. Let's go somewhere.
1: I'm ready. Crank it up.
0: Let's get out of here.
1: I'm gone.

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0: Are you smarter than Kincaid?
1: I guess we'll find out. Please welcome playing the game this morning. It's Brittany. Hi, Brittany.
2: Hello, how are you?
1: I'm doing great. Oh, Brittany sounds like a professional. You have a real job, don't you? You're not being silly on the radio. What do you do, Brittany?
2: I'm a social worker.
1: Oh, she deals with so many things. You've got to be brilliant. You're helping kids every day. Brittany's a social worker. We appreciate you, Brittany. All right, how it works. You know there are going to be five questions. I'm going to leave the room. Dallas will ask you first. I'll come back in and be completely embarrassed. I can't wait, Brittany. Do what you do best.
2: No, I'm going to be embarrassed.
1: No, you're not. Do what you do best, Brittany. Be brilliant. You got this. I'm going to leave the room.
3: All right, let's get him out of here.
1: My Speedy George this morning.
3: Yes, Speedy George. My goodness, look how fast you're moving. You're getting so slim and trim. Yeah. I love it. All right, Brittany, question number one. Where is the Pentagon located?
2: Oh, no. Oh, it's harder when you're on live. I don't know.
4: Yeah, you okay. Blank and forget stuff.
3: Question number two. This snack was invented in 1930. Golden cake, creamy filling.
2: A Twinkie.
3: Okay. Question number three. There are two zodiac signs for the month of April. Can you tell me one of them?
2: Oh, I'm so bad at these. I'm going to go Pisces.
3: Okay. Question number four. Which Marvel character turns green when he gets angry?
2: The Hulk.
3: Okay. And question number three. Michael Jackson had a chimpanzee, a pet chimpanzee, who often toured with him. What was the chimp's name?
2: Carl. I have no idea.
3: All right.
4: Okay.
3: Let's get Kay back in here, see what's going on with him and his speedy jorts.
4: Yeah. Yeah, look at you. You look very aerodynamic.
3: Wow. Wow. Kay, you really are looking good.
4: Yeah.
1: Thank you. I appreciate that.
3: Question number one. Where is the Pentagon located?
1: The Pentagon is located in... Oh, you're going to trick me because I'm from there. Is it technically Virginia or D.C.? Is it Virginia?
3: Yes.
1: Yeah.
3: Arlington, Virginia.
1: Yeah.
4: Wow.
1: That's what I thought.
3: Yes,
1: okay.
3: Yes. Yep. Just, I think you have to cross the Potomac River.
1: Yep.
3: Yeah, to get over. Very good. Question number two. This snack was invented in 1930. Golden cake, creamy filling.
1: Twinkies.
3: Yes.
4: It just sounds wrong. Golden cake, creamy filling.
1: No, it does. It just sounds wrong when you say it like that. For the rest of us, we like snacks that can sit in a drawer for 8 years and be fine.
3: I hate a Twinkie.
4: Me too. And my mind lives in the gutter.
1: Again, Hostess changed. I'm sorry, Dallas, but Hostess changed the filling on the Twinkies and the Devil Dogs. And
3: oh, really?
1: Back in the day, and for me, it's never been the same.
3: Well, I was a little Debbie girl. If I was eating
4: a little
3: anything
4: Debbie,
3: like that,
4: yeah.
3: All right, question number three. There are two zodiac signs for the month of April. Can you name one of them?
1: A capybara and a shoe. I don't know. I don't know. Couldn't tell you.
3: Do you not know zodiac signs?
1: No. Mm-mm.
3: What?
1: Never.
4: You're not into the stars?
1: That's an Aaron thing.
4: Okay.
1: Yeah, that's my wife who loves that stuff.
3: All right, well, the two are Aries and Taurus.
1: A Dodge Aries and a Ford Taurus. Beautiful cars.
3: Question number four. Which Marvel character turns green when he gets angry?
1: Is it the Green Lantern? No, no, no,
3: no!
1: It's not. It's
3: no!
1: Why am I an idiot?
3: What?
1: No, it's the Hulk. It's the Incredible Hulk.
4: Yeah, but you got
3: that
4: wrong.
3: You went with Green Lantern first.
1: Well, technically, I asked the question, but it's not Jeopardy.
3: Well, you can't ask me questions. Yeah. I'm asking you questions. All right. Question number five. We're tied right now, by the way, too. Michael Jackson had a chimpanzee, a pet chimpanzee, who often toured with him. What was the chimp's name?
1: Bubbles.
3: Yes! Well,
2: no.
3: It was very close. Very close. Brittany, he got three. You got two. Today, you are not smarter than Kincaid, but we love you, girl.
2: I told you I was going to embarrass you.
1: No, Brittany, it's not embarrassing. Is like when you get -4, which has happened before. So, no, Brittany, thank you for all the social work you're doing, and thank you for helping the children and keeping them safe. We love you.
2: Thank you.
1: Take care. That's Brittany. All right, we're going to play again tomorrow. How did you score this morning?

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15: A Better Life with Dr. Sanjay Gupta.
16: For years, scientists have been studying the association between depression and dementia. As you might expect, the relationship is complicated. But there's this new study out of the UK which found it's not just broad strokes. There are six symptoms of depression that are especially correlated with dementia risk years later. Number one, losing confidence in yourself. Two, not being able to face up to your problems. Three, not feeling warmth or affection from other people. Four, feeling nervous and anxious all the time. Five, not being satisfied with the way tasks are carried out. And finally, six, difficulty concentrating. What we could be seeing here is the impact of people becoming less social, or that certain changes in the brain lead to both depression and dementia. But dementia takes longer to manifest. If you notice these symptoms, talk to your doctor about it. I'm Dr. Sanjay Gupta, helping you live a better life.
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0: You teased us in the group chat, and now I said, save it for the air. I got to hear.
1: Yes, yeah. I'm dying to know the story.
0: Where were you? Were you busted a line cutter?
2: So we were at a fair, and we really wanted to get our one of those characters done, you know, where they make you into a cartoon.
1: Yeah, cartoon character.
2: Like that.
1: Yeah.
2: So there's a bunch of little kids getting theirs done, mm-hmm. and we're waiting in line. We've probably been in line for about 30 minutes, and I'm talking to the mom who's next to me. She's watching her son get his picture done, and her and I are just chatting it up, and she's really nice and everything like that. And then her son gets done with the photo, and then these two people, they might have been brother and sister, or they might have been dating. We don't know. They were very odd. They start walking towards the seats to get their picture done. And Clay and I look over at them and we're like, hey, like we've been waiting here. We've been waiting here for like 30 minutes because Clay was already getting really annoyed that we were already in line to begin with because he didn't really want to do it. It was something that I wanted to do. We're like, hey, we were in line here first. Like you guys need to, the line starts this way. The line was a little confusing on which way it started and ended.
1: But, well, that's when you have to step in and straighten it out.
2: So that's, we did. We stepped in and nobody was coming to our defense at first. This couple or siblings, we don't know what they were. They were looking at us like we were like the devil. Like they're like, how dare you guys talk to us like that? Their mom or somebody steps in and is like, well, no, I thought you guys were here first. Like we've been standing here for a couple minutes and we haven't seen you guys at all. Mm. And I go, lady, I've been standing here the whole time. And then I drag in the mom who was waiting there for her son. I go, she can vouch for me. She knows that I was here this whole time. And she's like, yeah, these two were next. Like I've been talking to her. And then the lady's like, well, I didn't see this girl, like, where did she come from? And I'm like, I've been standing here the whole time. And Clay was like, yeah, I was just right here. He stepped away for one moment to take a phone call. So I was like, maybe they got confused thinking that he had stepped right back into line and was cutting. But I was like, I have been here the whole time. And these two people were like, well, no, we need to get our picture done. We're in a rush. And I go, well, we've been here for 30 minutes. We're also in a rush. What do you mean? And then so finally...
1: Good grit. All this over a cartoon caricature. Yes. Wow.
2: Finally, the mom of the child who I was standing next to in line said, this woman and her husband were here first. I've been talking to her. She's been here for 20, 30 minutes, and I've been talking to her pretty much the whole time. So the artist says, they tell us to sit down. So Clay and I sit down, and the people who try to cut in front of us are giving us nasty looks. Like, and that you can tell they're making passive aggressive comments and they're whispering under their breath, and we just ignore it. And we're sitting there trying to talk to the artist and be all like, oh, everything's fine. How long you been doing this for? How'd you get into this line of work? Just like ignore everything that was going on. And then the chairs next to us open up and they sit down right next to us. And they're just silent the whole time while Clay and I are getting our picture done. And then the guy gets done, you know, it takes him, what, like 10, 15 minutes. And it looks nothing like us.
0: No.
2: But I didn't have the heart to say anything because we had already caused such commotion beforehand.
0: I should have pulled the audio because you got the video of you getting the reveal. And this is Lauren. This is literally... Oh, it's great. No, it's not. It's not great at all.
2: You can hear my voice. I'm like, oh, wow. Thanks. Amazing.
1: Okay, you stood up for yourself about them cutting in line, but you wouldn't stand up for yourself for something you paid for?
2: Because, well, the artist was not in the wrong. Like, these people, I have no problem, like, sticking up to somebody if they're in the wrong. But, I mean, the artist, they just, you know, they didn't really capture Clay and I's beautiful glow in youth. They just, you know, they made us look bad. But then I was walking away so wondering if he kind of made us look bad because we started such a commotion and fight in line.
0: I've got a question. So now you've got, I have one as well with my wife and I. This is in a closet in a frame.
2: Yeah.
0: Somebody framed it for us and gave it to me for my birthday as a birthday gift. It's awful. Aaron looks amazing. I look awful.
1: I bet they made your nose big, didn't they?
0: Which you don't. I already know I'm Banana Nose Kincaid. You don't need to but it looks like a banana with a kickstand. It's bad.
2: Well, they made me look high in mine. Like, I look like I'm stoned out of my mind.
0: Yeah, you failed the drug test. It's not good. Can we get a screenshot of that and post that picture?
2: Yes, I will post it on the Kincaid and Dallas Instagram.
1: Yeah, I threw mine away. Somebody did that. I was like, I'm never going to use this. I'm never going to put it anywhere.
0: Can I ask a personal question of you listening? Can I ask, is there anyone listening who had that done? You waited at a fair or carnival, you waited in that line, maybe you fought with people and threw them across a riverbed or something. And then, do you have yours posted? Is yours framed? Did you like yours? I don't know anybody who had that done. took it home, and literally, it's been on the wall for years. I just don't know anybody who posts them.
1: Let me come over and look at you and Clay.
0: Okay, let's get Dallas's reaction.
2: We planned on doing it to put ours up in the guest bedroom, because we're like, oh, it'll be so funny when we have guests over, and yeah, I don't think we're going to hang this up anywhere.
0: I can't say that word right. It's a
1: oh, my God!
0: It's bad.
2: Isn't it so bad?
1: What?
0: How do you say
2: that? Nothing like this. I look so high. They made me look stoned. At least they gave me boobs a little bit, but...
0: Okay, so...
1: Your chin is not like that.
2: I know. And then Clay, like, who is that? Who
0: they
2: is that man
0: boobs
2: in the picture
0: weed.
2: With me? That's not Clay. Oh.
0: So if you had a caricature, how do you say caricature?
2: I think it's a caricature.
0: Caricature. I can't say it. If you had that awful
2: those
0: thing done.
2: Head pictures, yeah.
0: Who, and I bet you we get no calls. Who,
1: are you sure that person was an artist?
2: He did a really great one. It was so bad, and he really did not capture us well at all.
0: Yeah.
2: That I walked away saying, "Oh yeah, he definitely did that on purpose because we caused a little commotion." And he said, "Screw these people, I'm gonna make them look bad."
0: He

0: Kincaid and Dallas every morning.
1: Apparently, there are artists out there who like to make people look good in caricatures.
2: I'm jealous.
1: Caricatures. What?
2: Caricature. Charcuterie board.
1: Yes. Yeah. Heather, you actually like the caricature that was done of you and your man, and you have this hung up in your home.
3: Yes. It's me, my husband, our two kids. It's been hanging for 9 years in our house.
1: Where in your home?
3: On the stairs down to the basement.
1: Okay. That's a prominent place. You see this going down to the basement to do laundry. I like that. We heard from somebody else. They have theirs in their laundry room, which makes sense. It's not the greatest sometimes. Thank you.
2: I think I'm going to put mine in the laundry room now.
1: That's a good place for it.
2: Because it's a funny joke for us not to look back at.
1: Or you know what? Put it in the guest bathroom and your guests will be so self-conscious like you're staring at them. That'll be really good. Hi, Jessica. Good morning. You have your charcuterie. You have that posted. You have it hanging up in your home.
4: I do not have it hanging up in my home.
1: Ooh, you hate it.
4: So me and my husband got it done probably 10 plus years ago at Six Flags. He hated it. He didn't want it done. Same as Warren's husband, miserable, didn't want it done. But he did it for me. It's so cute. I want to hang it up. He will not let me hang it up. I even hung it up in our gym, like our little room that we had a gym in. And he hated it. He wanted me to take it down. So it's now in our closet.
1: Oh, it lives in the closet. That's so sad. I'm sorry.
2: You spent the money on it. You might as well show it off. I can understand not wanting it in the main part of your house where you'd see it every day. But yeah, hang it up somewhere.
1: You think you could compromise.
2: Yeah.
1: And then he can hang up like his beer sign somewhere. There'd be something that both of you can enjoy. Thank you. Terrible. The last time we got one done, we literally walked away. I'm like, you want to throw this away? And she says, yeah. We try to get a better one.
2: We had already spent the money, and it's funny, so we're just like, we'll just take it, but it's not good.
1: Lisa, do you have your, we're talking about character church. You have this done either at Six Flags or some amusement park or a fair. You had it done. At the moment, I think everyone's a little intoxicated. I don't think anybody poses for these sober.
2: No, yeah, and we had had a drink or two, but we were more so just sweaty and hot. It had been a long
1: Lisa,
2: day.
1: Lisa, were you sweaty and hot?
5: No, we were not sweaty and hot, and it's actually a caricature of our grandson. We were at the Georgia Aquarium, and his whole babyhood, we were taking him all the time to the aquarium. Well, the first time he actually noticed the fish, it was a baby sea dragon, and we had a caricature charcuterie board.
1: It's so hard to
5: and the little sea dragon, and it's super cute. My daughter has it hanging in her office.
1: That's great. See, a grandchild, it's different when it's a grandkid and not you.
2: Yeah,
1: and that's great. Lisa, thank you for listening. Have a wonderful day. And let's you and I practice saying that word today, okay? Because it's hard to. I can even say. I'll say carousel.
6: Okay, look at this. Look what a. This is ChatGPT. That's a character.
1: You had
2: Wait,
1: AI.
2: Send
1: make
2: me that. I'm gonna post these all on the Kincaid and Dallas Facebook page and Instagram. All of our own little caricatures.
6: Yeah. This is what it should look like right here.
2: Yeah.
1: Now, if for some reason we don't know how to access these photos on our social media or get the right pronunciation of charcuterie.
7: The browser is the application that allows you to view all of the information on the web.
1: Okay.
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1: Okay, thank you very much. 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

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I wanna slip off those wings, I want you. Riley Green's Cowboy Is Against Tour rides into town with special guests Justin Moore, Drake White.

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13: You know, it's interesting. For such a long time, I think people thought about diseases as something that mostly happened later in life. Just in recent years, however, we as a society have really begun to think about preventing certain ailments much, much earlier. Case in point, new study out of Northwestern University School of Medicine found the mid-30s are a major turning point for men's heart health. For women, about a decade later. But for the men, this is the time when you really need to be thinking about your heart health seriously. At a bare minimum, start seeing a primary care doctor once a year just to get your blood pressure and cholesterol checked. You can also look up and then do your best to follow what is known as the American Heart Association's Life's Essential Eight. These are things everyone can do to decrease their risk of heart disease. I'm Dr. Sanjay Gupta, helping you live a better life.
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15: Would you believe it if I told you that tooth decay is the most common non-communicable disease in the world, even here in the United States? 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
11: If you are the parent of an infant, it can be really hard to find baby foods that are truly healthy for your child. According to a new study out of UNC Chapel Hill, almost three-quarters of baby foods are ultra-processed and may contain additives that are linked to potential health problems later in life. The study's lead author said what shocked her was that the top ingredient in 71% of these baby foods wasn't a fruit or vegetable, it was one or more additives that babies' guts are not fully developed enough to be able to handle. Eating the right food at this stage of life is so important because this is when children begin developing dietary preferences for the rest of their lives. So take the extra time to look at the ingredient labels on the foods you are buying. You're going to want short lists and also ingredients that you recognize. I'm Dr. Sanjay Gupta, helping you live a better life.
12: 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A vacation? A shopping spree? A trip to the spa? You could win $5,000 for the mom in your life with our Mother's Day giveaway. 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

Riley Green Mother's Day weekend at Amerist Bank Amphitheater. We'll get you there with tickets and the First Listen VIP experience before the show to hear some unreleased music. 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
11: A Better Life with Dr. Sanjay Gupta.
12: For years, scientists have been studying the association between depression and dementia. As you might expect, the relationship is complicated. But there's this new study out of the UK which found it's not just broad strokes. There are six symptoms of depression that are especially correlated with dementia risk years later. Number one, losing confidence in yourself. Two, not being able to face up to your problems. Three, not feeling warmth or affection from other people. Four, feeling nervous and anxious all the time. Five, not being satisfied with the way tasks are carried out. And finally, six, difficulty concentrating. What we could be seeing here is the impact of people becoming less social, or that certain changes in the brain lead to both depression and dementia. But dementia takes longer to manifest. If you notice these symptoms, talk to your doctor about it. I'm Dr. Sanjay Gupta, helping you live a better life.
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0: ACM Male New Artist of the Year. Tucker Wetmore on New Country 105 found out the news yesterday at a show in London when his mom surprised him on stage along with a video from Thomas Rhett giving him the news. How exciting.
1: Didn't win the lotto, but the dogs won. 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
14: What are the chances you are listening to this while drinking a nice hot cup of coffee? If so, don't let me stop you. For years, we've been reporting on the health benefits of coffee, and that's not going to stop today. A new study, this one out of Harvard School of Public Health, found that coffee and tea could help lower your risk of developing dementia. People who enjoyed 1 to 3 caffeinated cups a day saw the biggest impact. In addition to the caffeine, coffee contains hundreds of bioactive compounds that can influence inflammation, glucose metabolism, vascular function, and oxidative stress. It's also possible coffee drinkers might be doing other things that keep them healthy. Eating a more balanced diet, getting plenty of exercise, sleep, not smoking, or drinking too much alcohol. And finally, staying socially active. I'm Dr. Sanjay Gupta, helping you live a better life.

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That is our new number. And you'll need it coming up just after 12:05 for a chance to win Riley Green tickets. Saturday, May 9th, we'll get you there with a pair of tickets.

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12: Across the country right now, at this very moment, there are probably arguments taking place about who's doing more of the housework, the homework, the shuttling of kids from this activity to that. It's true. By and large, women do more of this than men. But doesn't have to be that way. And if you and your spouse can level that playing field, it's going to make both of you and your kids happier. Psychologist Yelena Kecmanovich says this might be how you get there. As hard as it might be at first, try to think of your partner like a teammate, not an adversary. Learn how to do some of the chores your partner does to get a better understanding of how much effort something takes. And finally, take the time to acknowledge what the other person is doing, and every now and then, even express your appreciation. That'll go a long way. I'm Dr. Sanjay Gupta, helping you live a better life.
13: 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A shopping spree? A trip to the spa? You could win $5,000 for the mom in your life with our Mother's Day giveaway. 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

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I wanna slip off those wings, I want you. 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
6: A Better Life with Dr. Sanjay Gupta.
7: For years, scientists have been studying the association between depression and dementia. As you might expect, the relationship is complicated. But there's this new study out of the UK which found it's not just broad strokes. There are six symptoms of depression that are especially correlated with dementia risk years later. Number one, losing confidence in yourself. Two, not being able to face up to your problems. Three, not feeling warmth or affection from other people. Four, feeling nervous and anxious all the time. Five, not being satisfied with the way tasks are carried out. And finally, six, difficulty concentrating. What we could be seeing here is the impact of people becoming less social, or that certain changes in the brain lead to both depression and dementia. But dementia takes longer to manifest. If you notice these symptoms, talk to your doctor about it. I'm Dr. Sanjay Gupta, helping you live a better life.
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470-474-1015. That is our new number. And you'll need it. Coming up after 105, we got tickets for Riley Green, Grammys, and a VIP first listen experience. 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
18: For years, scientists have been studying the association between depression and dementia. As you might expect, the relationship is complicated. But there's this new study out of the UK which found it's not just broad strokes. There are six symptoms of depression that are especially correlated with dementia risk years later. Number one, losing confidence in yourself. Two, not being able to face up to your problems. Three, not feeling warmth or affection from other people. Four, feeling nervous and anxious all the time. Five, not being satisfied with the way tasks are carried out. And finally, six, difficulty concentrating. What we could be seeing here is the impact of people becoming less social, or that certain changes in the brain lead to both depression and dementia. But dementia takes longer to manifest. If you notice these symptoms, talk to your doctor about it. I'm Dr. Sanjay Gupta, helping you live a better life.
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inspired by the classic threat, don't make me turn this car around, that, you know, our parents said on the last straw before taking us back home if we had an attitude. Turn this truck around, knowing the relationship's bad, but, you know, still having that urge.

day, Potts Farm was a place to go. 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Them old

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Jump Hardy with the most new country on 105. Inspired by that end of day struggle, trying to get a pair of boots off your swollen, sweaty feet and your foot. 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
15: Across the country right now, at this very moment, there are probably arguments taking place about who's doing more of the housework, the homework, the shuttling of kids from this activity to that. It's true. By and large, women do more of this than men. But doesn't have to be that way. And if you and your spouse can level that playing field, it's going to make both of you and your kids happier. Psychologist Yelena Kecmanovich says this might be how you get there. As hard as it might be at first, try to think of your partner like a teammate, not an adversary. Learn how to do some of the chores your partner does to get a better understanding of how much effort something takes. And finally, take the time to acknowledge what the other person is doing. And every now and then, even express your appreciation. That'll go a long way. I'm Dr. Sanjay Gupta, helping you live a better life.
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19: Across the country right now, at this very moment, there are probably arguments taking place about who's doing more of the housework, the homework, the shuttling of kids from this activity to that. It's true. By and large, women do more of this than men. But doesn't have to be that way. And if you and your spouse can level that playing field, it's going to make both of you and your kids happier. Psychologist Yelena Kecmanovich says, this might be how you get there. As hard as it might be at first, try to think of your partner like a teammate, not an adversary. Learn how to do some of the chores your partner does to get a better understanding of how much effort something takes. And finally, take the time to acknowledge what the other person is doing. And every now and then, even express your appreciation. That'll go a long way. I'm Dr. Sanjay Gupta, helping you live a better life.
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6: You ever wonder why the same cold virus makes some people so sick and others not sick at all? Well, according to an interesting new study out of Yale School of Medicine, one key factor is how quickly the cells in their noses, called nasal cells, respond to the virus and contain it. It's called the interferon response, and it can vary for different people. Now, when that response gets inhibited, it can trigger a different reaction, which leads to excessive mucus production and inflammation. In other words, a cold that is a lot more miserable. Of course, there are other factors at play: your genetics, any underlying conditions, immunity from vaccinations or previous infections. If you are trying really hard not to get sick, high-quality masks, they can be very effective. Also, good old-fashioned hand washing. And remember not to touch your face. I'm Dr. Sanjay Gupta, helping you live a better life.
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0: I know you've been waiting on that winning texting keyword for Riley Green, Cowboy, as it gets to Ameris Bank Amphitheater in Alpharetta. Next Saturday, the 9th, with New Country 101.5, thanks to Johnny's New York Style Pizza. Hit our new number. 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It's 470-474-1015. 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W-A-N-T. I guess I say it kind of hillbilly. 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
17: A Better Life with Dr. Sanjay Gupta.
18: For years, scientists have been studying the association between depression and dementia. As you might expect, the relationship is complicated. But there's this new study out of the UK which found it's not just broad strokes. There are six symptoms of depression that are especially correlated with dementia risk years later. Number one, losing confidence in yourself. Two, not being able to face up to your problems. Three, not feeling warmth or affection from other people. Four, feeling nervous and anxious all the time. Five, not being satisfied with the way tasks are carried out. And finally, six, difficulty concentrating. What we could be seeing here is the impact of people becoming less social, or that certain changes in the brain lead to both depression and dementia. But dementia takes longer to manifest. If you notice these symptoms, talk to your doctor about it. I'm Dr. Sanjay Gupta, helping you live a better life.
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It's Tug. 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

Redneck genius. Redneck ingenuity, if you will. Tug on 101.5. You know how the pythons are such an invasive species? People get a pet python, and then it gets too big. I don't know what to do with it, so they just turn it loose in the Everglades in South Florida. Well, the rednecks down there have said, we've got to figure out how to eliminate this problem. And we can't. So they have fitted possums and raccoons with GPS device collars, and that way when the pythons eat them, they can just track the pythons down and do away with them, if you follow my lead. Redneck ingenuity. I love it. Everybody.

I don't know that it's an original thought, but I bet he takes it further than most. You hear artists say, I don't want to do the things that I've always done, right? I want to evolve as an artist. Eric Church says that. I have no interest in doing music that I've already done in my career. Everything has to be moving in a different direction. So I don't know what to expect. I don't know what that means, but I can't wait to hear new music from Eric Church. New music now from Megan Maroney. Douglasville Zone, UGA grad. Medicine is her song. I'm Tug on 101.5.

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And you could be there. 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

0: devil ain't done.
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0: Make sure you know we have a new number. I mean, it's just something that's happened. You know, the telephone company's like, you can't keep your old number. You got to change it. So we didn't have any other choice. Our new number, 470-474-1015. 470-474-1015. 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
10: Across the country right now, at this very moment, there are probably arguments taking place about who's doing more of the housework, the homework, the shuttling of kids from this activity to that. It's true. By and large, women do more of this than men. But doesn't have to be that way. And if you and your spouse can level that playing field, it's going to make both of you and your kids happier. Psychologist Yelena Kecmanovich says this might be how you get there. As hard as it might be at first, try to think of your partner like a teammate, not an adversary. Learn how to do some of the chores your partner does to get a better understanding of how much effort something takes. And finally, take the time to acknowledge what the other person is doing. And every now and then, even express your appreciation. That'll go a long way. I'm Dr. Sanjay Gupta, helping you live a better life.
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0: Babe. Honorary doctorate from his alma mater. I don't think he graduated, but he got one anyway from Jacksonville State University over near his hometown in Alabama. It is a Riley Green winning weekend. All weekend long, giving away tickets to see him next weekend at Ameris Bank Amphitheater in Alpharetta. It's Tug on 101.5. Would change my mind from Riley.
1: If you showed up, I wouldn't let you in.

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I've been clear-headed, words in red on the right page. Between them Sundays and the nowhere run days, well, I'm just

like that song because of the name of it, Tug of War. It is brand new from Brian Martin, Tug on 101.5. With Morgan Wallen, who's working on new music, hopes to have it out really soon. 20 Cigarettes is the song.

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19: What are the chances you are listening to this while drinking a nice hot cup of coffee? If so, don't let me stop you. For years, we've been reporting on the health benefits of coffee, and that's not going to stop today. A new study, this one out of Harvard School of Public Health, found that coffee and tea could help lower your risk of developing dementia. People who enjoyed 1 to 3 caffeinated cups a day saw the biggest impact. In addition to the caffeine, coffee contains hundreds of bioactive compounds that can influence inflammation, glucose metabolism, vascular function, and oxidative stress. It's also possible coffee drinkers might be doing other things that keep them healthy. Eating a more balanced diet, getting plenty of exercise, sleep, not smoking, or drinking too much alcohol. And finally, staying socially active. I'm Dr. Sanjay Gupta, helping you live a better life.

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0: 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What did I say, 506? 506. 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

0: Riley Green's coming to town next weekend. And 101.5 has your tickets. I know you've been waiting for them. Everybody wants to go to the Cowboys It Gets tour. Ameris Bank Amphitheater in Alpharetta. 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
9: What are the chances you are listening to this while drinking a nice hot cup of coffee? If so, don't let me stop you. For years, we've been reporting on the health benefits of coffee, and that's not going to stop today. A new study, this one out of Harvard School of Public Health, found that coffee and tea could help lower your risk of developing dementia. People who enjoyed 1 to 3 caffeinated cups a day saw the biggest impact. In addition to the caffeine, coffee contains hundreds of bioactive compounds that can influence inflammation, glucose metabolism, vascular function, and oxidative stress. It's also possible coffee drinkers might be doing other things that keep them healthy. Eating a more balanced diet, getting plenty of exercise, sleep, not smoking, or drinking too much alcohol. And finally, staying socially active. I'm Dr. Sanjay Gupta, helping you live a better life.
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I love when artists cover like old classic country because that's what I grew up on. That's what I love. I mean, I love new country. I love all country. But I love when I see artists like Ella Langley, top of her game, putting out videos of her just singing Keith Whitley like a songbird. It's so perfect. She appreciates where country came from, and she's leading the charge on where it's going. Her song is Be Here. I'm Tug, 101.5.

You know he's a Tennessee fan. Talking about Morgan Wallen. When he played down in Tuscaloosa, the show was unbelievable. All reports say Nick Saban did the walkout with him, which he's had a bunch of people for that Vegas show flake out, not want to do it, or just cancel it at the last minute. But Saban, knowing that he's a Tennessee fan, he said, I gave him a halftime style speech and gave him the full Alabama experience to a Tennessee fan. God, I love that level of trolling.

I am so ready for some flip-flop weather. I'm so ready to get to the beach, whether to Charleston or Florida, wherever you're going. But if you want to go, gas is going to be a little costly, right? So that's why we're doing Free Gas Fridays. Longwood Racetrack doing free fuel cards, $100. 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

So many things we got to look forward to now that we got to make continuation of the NBA and NHL playoffs. PGA Championship on the 14th, French Open on the 18th, Indy 500 24th. Today, of course, Kentucky Derby. Preakness on the 16th. My wife Laura is dying to see Devil Wears Prada 2. I bet you are too. And then the thing that I want to see is the Netflix comedy special, The Roast of Kevin Hart. That's on the 10th.

On Friday, May 8th and Saturday, May 9th, the Marist Bank Amphitheater is going green. I wanna slip off those wings, I want you in the worst way. Riley Green's Cowboy Is Against Tour rides into town with special guests Justin Moore, Drake White, and

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11: For years, scientists have been studying the association between depression and dementia. As you might expect, the relationship is complicated. But there's this new study out of the UK which found it's not just broad strokes. There are six symptoms of depression that are especially correlated with dementia risk years later. Number one, losing confidence in yourself. Two, not being able to face up to your problems. 3. Not feeling warmth or affection from other people. 4. Feeling nervous and anxious all the time. 5. Not being satisfied with the way tasks are carried out. And finally, 6. Difficulty concentrating. What we could be seeing here is the impact of people becoming less social, or that certain changes in the brain lead to both depression and dementia. But dementia takes longer to manifest. If you notice these symptoms, talk to your doctor about it. I'm Dr. Sanjay Gupta, helping you live a better life.
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Kane Brown said his best friend in Nashville is the artist that I'll play next anytime they get a chance. When they're both in town, they go play golf. That's what they do. And then, of course, the wives spend time together and the kids spend time together. But I need to tell you first, before I play his best friend, who's Jason Aldean, that we've got Riley Green tickets to give away for next weekend show, Marist Bank Amphitheater in Alpharetta. Another winning texting keyword coming up at 6:06.

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15: You know, it's interesting. For such a long time, I think people thought about diseases as something that mostly happened later in life. Just in recent years, however, we as a society have really begun to think about preventing certain ailments much, much earlier. Case in point, new study out of Northwestern University School of Medicine found the mid-30s are a major turning point for men's heart health. For women, about a decade later. But for the men, this is the time when you really need to be thinking about your heart health seriously. At a bare minimum, start seeing a primary care doctor once a year just to get your blood pressure and cholesterol checked. You can also look up and then do your best to follow what is known as the American Heart Association's Life's Essential 8. These are things everyone can do to decrease their risk of heart disease. I'm Dr. Sanjay Gupta, helping you live a better life.
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talking to Jason Aldean last weekend in Athens, along with Kincaid in Dallas and Luke Bryan. Gosh, it was just a fun time. Ask him what songs his kids like from the new record, Songs About Us. He said, to be honest, they're tired of it. They've been listening to it for months and months and months while you and I have been waiting on it. He said they've heard it over and over and over again. Like, Daddy, can we listen to something else? Can you imagine your kids like, Daddy, I don't want to hear your music anymore. From the new record, it is Don't Tell on Me.

Brand new from Georgia boy Gavin Adcock, Wannabe. He's out on tour with Morgan Wallen. 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Didn't

Y'all see where Luke Combs got put on Time Magazine Most Influential Americans? And they cited him becoming the first artist ever to land two different solo songs at number one on Billboard and media-based country radio charts at the exact same time. Nobody's ever done that before, except Luke Combs. Now he's on 101.5. My name is Tug. 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
7: Should you still work out when you're injured, or should you take it easy? In most cases, one of the worst things you can do is flip the switch to be totally sedentary. That can lead to stiffness, muscle loss, even reduced coordination. Certified strength and conditioning coach Dana Santos told us, recovery is about choosing the right kind of movement at the right time. That means maybe working with someone like a physical therapist to harness movement as medicine. You'll need to prioritize controlled, high-quality movement over intensity, staying within pain-free or at least low symptom ranges of motion. You should think of pain as feedback, not a challenge to conquer. 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Take it slow. 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I'm Dr. Sanjay Gupta, helping you live a better life.
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The artists that you know and love, like Jason Aldean, Luke Bryan, Zach Brown Band, Megan Maroney. 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

0: Tucker Wetmore's brunette. This is Country Nights Live. We are going to have him on the show soon. And Bailey Zimmerman, we're going to play him by request next for you. He has got so much going on right now. I think he is just enjoying, like, wherever he is in the moment.
1: I'm where they tell me to go. They're like, hey, go here, go there. I'm like, all right, deal, I'm in, let's go. It's like, I think I'm just enjoying the moment, living in it right now. I don't think I'm not letting it go too fast. So I kind of know where I'm at, what I'm doing.
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30: If you're someone who isn't super active, just thinking about the amount of exercise you're supposed to get every week can feel daunting. 75 minutes of vigorous exercise, 150 minutes of moderate intensity exercise. It's a lot, but I have some good news for you in the form of a recent study out of Norway. Researchers found that for most sedentary people, getting just 5 more minutes of meaningful movement a day had a statistically significant impact on their expected lifespan. So did reducing the amount of time they sat every day by just 30 minutes. That's not to say that this bare minimum is what you should aspire to, but I think it's a good reminder that doing something is always better than doing nothing. The point is, just get started. Work just a little bit more movement into your daily routine, and don't even think of it as exercise. I'm Dr. Sanjay Gupta, helping you live a better life.
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Got a few shows coming up and a documentary, a little short film he just did about his life and his whole trajectory going up through the country scene. 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

Did you hear Eric Church is going back to Red Rock for another three-night series? Sold out in like 2 seconds. Don't even try. Here's Springsteen. To this day.

0: Rocky Mountain Low. It's Corey King, Co. Wetzel on Country Nights Live. Oh, man, if you missed Jason Aldean on the show last night, well, I tell you what, we're going to play some of his stuff coming up next. And heads up, we're also going to play some of my chat with him back for you tomorrow night. So if you missed it last night, don't miss it tomorrow. One of my faves on his new album, Songs About Us, is Drinkin' Bout You.
1: A lot of moving parts to being an artist and trying to put together a show and put together an album. I mean, because it's two different things. You know, you're putting together something people are going to listen to in their car and go, oh, it's great. But then you also want something that when you play it live, they're going to jump out of their seat and feel good. They're coming out to see a show. They're going to have a good time. And so I feel like that's one of those songs we can plug into a show. And it's like, it's a feel good song. People are going to have a great time. And you know, you don't really overthink it much. It's just, it is what it is.
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13: What are the chances you are listening to this while drinking a nice hot cup of coffee? If so, don't let me stop you. For years, we've been reporting on the health benefits of coffee, and that's not going to stop today. A new study, this one out of Harvard School of Public Health, found that coffee and tea could help lower your risk of developing dementia. People who enjoyed 1 to 3 caffeinated cups a day saw the biggest impact. In addition to the caffeine, coffee contains hundreds of bioactive compounds that can influence inflammation, glucose metabolism, vascular function, and oxidative stress. It's also possible coffee drinkers might be doing other things that keep them healthy. Eating a more balanced diet, getting plenty of exercise, sleep, not smoking, or drinking too much alcohol. And finally, staying socially active. I'm Dr. Sanjay Gupta, helping you live a better life.
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